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107.5 KZL Tripper, good to be back. I was out in Vegas for almost a week. I did get to see that All in Roses portrait of Bruno Mars, the tribute they did to him at the Bellagio in the gardens in there. It is crazy. It is beautiful. It's all made, his face, in roses. Over 35,000. You can Google it. Here's Risk It All, the brand new one.

107.5 KZL, another epic Thirsty Thursday with the Grasshoppers returns next Thursday, a week from this Thursday. Here's Harry Styles, American Girls.

Coming up in the morning, 7:55 with Jared and Katie in the morning. It's a new War of the Roses call, and AML thinks their significant other is cheating based on new shady behavior. I don't mind the old. 107.5 KZL.

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0: 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Loving, I'm living, so we turn it up. 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

Hey, the great Jason Derulo returns to 107.5 KZL. This week, your chance to meet him. We've got meet and greet passes starting at 8:20 in the morning with Jared and Katie. So be listening and listen all day. Here's One Republic with Need Your Love.

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He'll be hanging out on Wednesday. 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

Coming up tomorrow morning, 7:55, we've got an AML who thinks their significant other is cheating based on new shady behavior. 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

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Been on there a lot lately.

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Atrium Health, Wake Forest Baptist, all our friends there. 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Here's Harry Styles and American Girls.

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1: Dancing on the tightrope, trying to keep my eyes closed. 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
10: Jared and Katie's Shower Songs, I believe episode 15 at this point. And this all started with Katie saying she sings much better in the shower. Like, no, you don't. And she brought it in. We're like, oh, you do. Okay.
11: It's, you know, the acoustics are really helping me out.
10: And it, for some reason, it doesn't help me, but it does help you for sure.
12: I think it helps everybody a little bit.
11: Well, maybe it warms the pipes.
10: Maybe a little bit.
12: And it echoes. Those kind of.
10: Mm-hmm. Yeah. Well, we never share ahead of time what we sing in the shower. Unless we're in there together, which hasn't happened yet. I'm waiting for that day.
11: I think the only way that's happening is if we shower upstairs.
10: Yeah. We have a group shower with our clothes on.
11: Yeah.
10: But yeah, here is Matt's shower song for this week.
13: I think that you should let it burn when you're feeling me. Save your body, don't want you. Because you know, you gotta let it go. It's so funny.
10: Sure.
13: I know that I can use
11: it. I really went for it.
13: Let it burn. Let it burn. Deep down, you know, set where it's set, but you hate the part of being with someone else, but you know that it's over. You know that it's true. Let it burn. Gotta let it burn.
11: That was a good one,
12: Matt. That was great.
11: Bravo.
12: Yeah, I love the ending.
10: This is my longest shower song.
11: Oh, you're taking your time in there.
10: Oh, yeah. Mm-hmm. Yeah, no, it is because it's one of my favorite songs of all time. And I used to have a crush on this person.
13: It's like rain on your wedding day.
11: Alanis.
13: It's a free

0: Wow,
1: I love her.
2: Play it safe. Was afraid to fly. He packed a suitcase, kissed his kids goodbye.
3: Normally it's a good song.
2: Wait his whole damn life to take that flight. As the plane crashed down, he thought, well, isn't this nice? And isn't it ironic? Don't you think? A little too ironic. It's like rain.
1: I don't even want to hear this again. I don't even want to hear it again.
2: On your wedding day, it's a free ride.
1: I know you guys love it.
2: When you've already paid, it's the good advice that you just didn't take. And who would have thought it figures?
1: It sounds, I love that.
3: You know what's interesting? I never knew that that was your favorite artist of all time. I thought it would be like Nelly.
1: Not Nelly.
4: He's had a crush on Alanis for a long time.
5: It's definitely the crush helps.
1: The crush helps, but I think she, to me, that was the greatest album of all time.
4: Yes.
3: It was definitely one of the biggest. Now, do you like her like physically?
1: When I was a teenager, I had an odd crush on her. That I may have started my streak of brunettes.
4: You may be.
1: I don't
3: and
1: think
3: fair
1: so.
3: Skin.
1: But,
4: yeah. I think she's very attractive. And she, it's the confidence. You know, like she's not afraid, but back then she was not afraid to call people out and say, like, it was vulnerable.
1: And she had that video, remember, on, I can't remember which song it was, where she's naked, like, on a subway.
4: Yeah.
1: And it's just her
4: with the
1: bush was blurred out.
3: You know,
1: you can tell she had a bush. I didn't like that.
5: I can see some similarities to her and some of your exes. Physically.
4: Yeah. Maybe that's where it did start.
1: Heather and Kelly, for sure.
3: Yeah. I didn't know you were a feminist back then.
1: No. She's, well.
4: Yes.
1: Boy, she called people out,
4: yes,
1: man.
4: She did.
1: Dave Coulier. Uh-huh. She wasn't having it.
5: She was like,
4: I'm going to tell everyone what you did.
1: You said we're going to be together till we're died, but you're still alive. What's that about?
5: I'm going to blast what I did to you in the movie theater and the song.
3: Yeah, you ought to know if not fooling around.
1: No. No, but I actually think she, to me, she might be the best. That album is the best female album of all time, for sure. Mm. For me.
3: It's on a record, though.
1: Jagged Little Pill has, like, so many hits.
3: Mm-hmm. I think it's Alanis Morissette's, that particular album. It might be one of the best-selling CDs in the entire world or country for a female.
4: And a Broadway show.
1: Oh, yeah, that's right.
4: Remember Jagged Little Pill?
3: I didn't see it.
4: Jagged.
5: Oh, it was good.
1: It was very good.
5: Was that, like, the first or second season that we had the Broadway shows here?
1: I feel like it was second season.
4: I think it was second season.
5: But it was great.
1: So they had a story, but the story was all using her music.
5: Mm. Yeah. So it wasn't necessarily, like,
1: about
5: Jason,
1: her.
5: You remember the Temptations.
3: Yeah.
5: Okay. So that was, like, the story of the Temptations.
4: Get something in my eyeballs.
5: Okay. This was not, like, her story. This was a story that was built around her music.
1: And there's a term for it. Ava always tells me, I'm forgetting what it's called.
5: Yeah, I don't know.
1: Something. But anyway, she's great. And then she was in Weeds, the show Weeds, and she was actually good in Weeds as a doctor. Anyway.
4: And then she married Soli.
1: And then I kind of lost.
4: Her newer
1: stuff was, like, not the same. I was like, eh.
4: Yeah.
1: It's too sad, almost.
5: Rolling Stone puts it at the 50th. 50th? 50th?
1: 50th. 50th?
5: Yeah, 50th album for a female of all time. 50th.
1: In 50th place.
5: It says the top 50 female albums of all time. It's at number 50.
3: But that's rolling.
4: Who's above her? Name three above her.
5: The Breeders.
1: Okay.
4: Oh, no. Yeah.
5: Bonnie Raitt.
4: No.
5: Lucinda Williams. Salt and Pepper.
1: Oh, stop.
5: Taylor Swift.
1: But maybe Taylor Swift. But Rolling Stone, every time they have, like, our top 10 songs of the year, and it's like Dumpster Legs by Robotic Monkeys.
4: The,
1: like,
4: Breeders?
1: Who?
4: I,
1: like,
4: don't know the Breeders.
3: Yeah, can I tell you something?
1: To be all
5: Let,
1: like,
5: me go to the top 10.
3: The top three best-selling female artists of all time. At number one, Shania Twain.
4: Okay.
3: Number two, it's a soundtrack, but it's led by Whitney Houston, The Bodyguard. Number three, Alanis Morissette, third best female artist, selling 33 million copies of all time worldwide.
4: Kind of crazy, because I also feel like Reba McEntire should be up there.
3: And this is not an opinion like Rolling Stones. Yeah. This is actual, like,
1: sales.
3: Mariah Carey's after her, Celine Dion's after her, Madonna's after her, Adele's after her.
4: Beyonce's got to be in there.
1: Shower Song, so that was mine. I do love Alanis Morissette, so we got off on a tangent there. Here's Jason Goodman's Shower Song for the week.
2: Last night I had the strangest dream. I sailed away to China.
3: Recognize it?
1: No, I do.
2: And you said you had to get your laundry clean. Didn't want no one to hold you. What does that mean? You said,
0: Ain't nothing gonna break my stride. Nobody.

0: Jason just sounds good now.
1: I have no idea what in the hell made me pick that song. I was like, who's Matthew Wilder? Oh, that's right. I'm like, what the hell is this?
2: Sometimes it just hits you.
0: Somebody trying to break your stride?
2: Yeah.
1: I don't know. I was just standing there at soccer and they were running around. I'm like, yeah, they're striding. Oh, that's a good one.
3: That's a good song.
2: Sure.
0: It's just random songs. All right. And then Katie's shower song, episode 15.
4: I just want to be close to you.
0: Oh, yeah.
2: You know it?
0: Yeah.
4: And do all the things
1: hard for me to know.
4: Me too. I just
1: oh, you got it.

0: When winter, and you're holding me the way you feel. Girl, you make my dreams come true. You make my dreams come true. I just wanna be close to you.
1: That sounds good right there.
2: Maxi Priest.
3: Oh, I didn't know the same. Yeah. Definitely know the song. Yeah.
2: This is too long.
3: Oh, okay.
2: Yeah. I'm annoyed with myself.
4: You know what the funny part about that is? You know how I can identify these songs right away typically?
2: Yeah.
4: Every one of your songs, I couldn't identify. Even when I kind of know it, I can't identify it. Unless it's the actual. So weird.
2: Okay.
3: Because even if it's like a remix, sometimes you don't know it, right? If it's just off
4: gosh,
3: a little bit.
4: No, if it's a different version, even if it's a remix, it's just a different recording of that note. Like Matt's, I didn't get it for a long time, but I know that song.
3: Yeah.
4: And finally it kicked in.
3: Yeah, it's funny.
2: It takes a minute.
4: Same with Jared.
2: Yeah, it takes a minute for me to get it.
4: I think it's because of the words I'm not paying attention to.
2: Yeah.
3: That's true.

0: This is not headline news. The Pentagon released classified UFO files. Amongst the revelations, E.T. was on Epstein's plane. The Americans on board the Hantavirus cruise ship will quarantine in Nebraska, which now will be even more of a flyover state. Students at Harvard are dealing with stress by signing up to get punched in the face. America, where even smart kids are idiots. Ow. The most popular first names for babies are Olivia and Liam. The most popular last names are Musk and Cannon. And a Florida Taco Bell worker shot at customers putting soda in water cups. Other Taco Bell customers were making a run for the exits. This is not headline news.
1: Well, Jason Goodman has been sharing that his college-age son, Landon, who's a freshman in college, has had some issues recently with, you know, saying he had a job at Chick-fil-A when he really didn't, and we had him on the air, and then people were giving him money because he told the truth about, he came clean about lying about Chick-fil-A on the air, and so we're like, gave him some money and then gave out his phone number, and it went from there. Well, it's kind of gotten out of control, and Jason Goodman says Landon, his son, who's 18, did something else that he thinks is shady. That's next, Jared and Katie in the Morning.
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1: Jason Goodman claims his son Landon is up to something shady. That's next.

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0: Katie in the Morning, 107.5 KZL. Well, recently, Jason Goodman found out his son, Landon, who's 18, lied about working at Chick-fil-A. We called him on the air, and he was like, we're like, Landon, be honest. Do you really work at Chick-fil-A? And he goes, I do not.
1: Well, no. Yeah, he was off to college, and he was constantly asking for money. And he told me in detail about him working at Chick-fil-A.
0: Yeah. Like about coworkers, about training schedules, not getting enough hours, all the stuff.
2: I think Carol, your wife Carol, even said about a coworker he didn't like.
1: Yeah.
2: And you're like, what? He went all the way there. Okay.
3: What is the way to his father's heart?
0: Yeah. We'll get revenge on him and it doesn't exist. And so Katie made this really funny song, Sarah McLachlan parody, In the Eyes of an Angel, or
2: In the Arms of an Angel.
0: Arms of an Angel. Yep. And then has Landon on there giving his phone number and then a bunch of, because we said, we're going to give you money for being honest. Like, you lied, but you're being honest about lying. You came clean. So we all gave him like $20, $25, and then a bunch of listeners gave him a bunch of money. And then recently we found out that a coworker, but also a friend of ours that's in Savannah, Nathan, he asked him for $1,000.
2: Yes.
0: Landon asked him for $1,000.
2: Did a Cash App request
0: for $1,000.
1: Well, yeah, he didn't know, because Nathan said, how much do you need? And he didn't want to undercut his own thing. And he said, if he said 100, that sounds ridiculous. So he was trying to be over the top, like anything up to $1,000.
0: Mm. Yeah, 100 sounds ridiculous. Somebody just giving it to you.
2: giving you $100.
0: If you give me $100 now, I'd be very happy.
2: Just because you asked.
0: Just because you asked.
2: You just said, can I have it?
0: Yeah.
2: Yeah.
1: Well, this is something... the story you told yesterday, you took the screenshot of Landon asking Nathan for the $1,000.
2: Yeah.
1: And I think, what did Nathan give him, like,
2: I think Nathan $25? Gave him $25, yeah.
1: And that's how Landon got this $20. I guess Nathan was busy with stuff and all that. Come to find out, Nathan originally gave him money when we aired that.
2: He did?
1: He originally gave him money. Okay?
2: Uh-huh.
1: And of course, Landon, who's so confused, did not even thank him or even recognize that was Nathan. He was just excited to get the money.
2: Uh-huh.
0: We didn't get thanked either.
2: No, we didn't. Eventually, after the song came out and played twice, I got a thank you.
1: Oh, you did?
0: Oh, I still have
2: I think I got a heart.
0: Yeah, on what?
2: On Venmo.
0: Oh, yeah, okay.
3: My Venmo got hearted days later.
2: Days later.
0: Oh, let me check that. Maybe that's happened.
1: I specifically said to him, are you thanking these people? He's like, I don't know how. I'm like, that's interesting, because you know everything else about your phone.
2: Yeah.
1: And everything else about Cash App and everything else about Venmo and Zelle and every other thing.
2: That's how I knew he heard the song, because I got the alert on Venmo that was like, Landon liked your hearted your thing. And I was like, oh, I guess he heard it.
1: No, he said, you won't even get a thank you.
2: Thank you. Right.
0: I didn't get anything from him.
1: Oh, you didn't?
0: No.
1: All right. Is there a way to get it back?
0: No.
2: Can you take it back?
0: Same thing. Somebody Venmos me or Cash App, it's out in 2 seconds.
2: Sure, but you could at least thank you. You could put like heart it.
0: Yeah.
1: Can you write to him saying, F you for the no thank you?
0: Yeah, I'm like, I'm coming to get you.
1: Yep. All right. So it turns out that Nathan, our coworker, actually did give him money originally.
2: Oh.
1: And knew that Carol's birthday was coming up and felt bad that Landon didn't have any money. So he asked Landon, hey, for your mom's birthday gift, how much do you need for your mom's birthday gift?
0: Mm-hmm.
1: That's when Landon said $1,000.
2: Oh my gosh.
1: But he was kind of kidding about that. And Nathan sent him another $25 because he wanted to get Carol something. They've been friends a little bit. You know what I'm saying?
2: Yeah.
1: And he goes, make sure you get a, you know, something nice. Landon used half the money for himself.
2: Landon.
1: That's where he came in with a card that, for all I know, he stole because there was no envelope.
2: Oh, that's right.
1: He did.
0: I didn't know his envelope.
2: You're supposed to get the envelope.
0: You got to pay separate
1: and
0: for that,
1: then
0: right?
1: Then got her a candy bar. So
0: Nathan gave him what, $25 or $50 for Carol's birthday?
1: No, he gave him $25 for the birthday, which you could have easily went to maybe a Kohl's to get a little necklace or something.
2: Sure.
0: Or gift card.
1: At 11 o'clock, he stomps in and like throws the card. Not throws, but like, here's your birthday gift and the candy bar. So that obviously didn't add up to the $25 that Nathan specifically

0: Lee said to only use that for your mom's birthday, so at least you get her something. And he already gave him money originally.
1: Yeah. You know what? You're right. I am disappointed in him because a friggin' candy bar.
0: Or a little tiny pack of like little chocolates. It doesn't come close to the $25.
1: Landon, I am disappointed in you.
2: I'm calling him.
1: That's ridiculous.
2: He might answer, Jason. Can we try?
0: Good try.
1: You know that
2: I don't think I have his number, though.
1: That's worse. I mean, I'm sure that it probably all came from a gas station. I'm sure.
2: Oh, yeah.
0: Oh, then that means the card was cheaper.
1: Cheaper. And then candy?
0: And where do you get your cards? At TJ Maxx or like a dollar?
1: Yes,
0: you can find the dollar cards. Even at Walmart, the dollar cards.
1: Dollar Tree.
2: You can get two cards for $1.
1: $1.25.
2: Can you write his number down?
0: And then like a little tiny pack of chocolates or something. Not like, what is it, Godiva or something? None of that.
2: No.
0: So he definitely.
2: That was Dollar Tree. He spent $2.
1: That is so wrong. Nice. The woman who birthed him.
0: And gets him money all the time. It's messed up to Nathan.
1: Yes, 100%.
0: We should call Nathan.
1: We should.
0: At least call Nathan.
1: Let's call Nathan.
2: All right, give me both numbers.
1: I can send you Nathan's.
2: Can you write down?
0: No, we don't even have to write down Landon's. I mean, we already gave it 1,000 times.
2: No, I know, but I said I don't remember it.
1: Do you have Nathan's, or you need me to send it?
2: I think I have Nathan. Let me just.
0: I got Nathan's right here.
1: We should. That is so wrong.
2: I got Nathan's. Hold on.
3: Well, if you want to call Landon, I can call Nathan in here.
1: Okay. How did you?
3: Because I don't have Landon's number. I have Nathan's.
2: All right, yeah. Call Nathan.
1: How did you find out? Because you did talk to Nathan?
0: Oh, I said, because he's in the other market. Where originally this show is from, Greensboro, but the other market gets it in segments a little later, that syndicated market. So Nathan heard the segment on the air, and when I talked to him about something else that was going on at the station, I said, hey, thanks for sending Landon the money.
1: Yeah.
0: And he's like, oh, yeah, I heard that. And he laughed and laughed and laughed. He goes, yeah, I can't believe he asked for $1,000. And that's when he said, you know, I told him that I really wanted to get something good for his mom.
1: Mm-hmm.
0: And that's what
2: he did.
1: And that's how Landon translates good.
2: Can you write down Landon's phone number?
0: He's been on it for so long. Don't you have it?
2: I don't have it. Oh. I didn't dial it from my phone.
0: All right.
1: So we're going to try to get Landon on the phone. Let's just see if he's going to answer the phone. I mean, I know he was up late, but we'll see. All right. That's next.
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2: Yeah.
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9: More about Landon and his recent shady behavior. That's next. We're going to try to get Landon on the phone.

0: Jeered and Katie in the morning, 107.5 KZL. So Jason's been sharing, kind of having some trouble with his son Landon, who we've all met. He's a great kid. He's 18. He's in college. All these things are new. He lied about working at Chick-fil-A. And then we got him on the air. We said, Landon, do you work at Chick-fil-A? And he goes, no, I don't.
1: Yeah, right.
0: And made up a whole backstory about who he worked with, all this stuff. And when he said it, I know Katie and I were kind of like, oh, you're being honest about lying, but we're kind of proud of you for coming clean.
1: Yeah, he was honest about it.
0: And he's having money problems, so we all sent him 20, 25 bucks or whatever. Well, we just found out that not only did he request $1,000 from one of Jason Goodman's friends, but then also got money two times from our friend Nathan, and one of the times was supposed to be for a gift for his mom for his birthday, but he didn't really spend the money for... He spent a little bit on his mom, kept the rest for himself. We do have Nathan on the phone. Good morning, Nathan.
2: Good morning.
1: Hi, you are the most generous, kind, loving, thoughtful friend, and you have been taken advantage of.
0: You've been taken for a ride.
2: So you don't know me all that well. You just see that one side of me.
1: That's true.
2: You don't know the evil side of me.
3: Yeah. So, Nathan, we were just talking about how you gave Landon that money, the $25 for a gift because, you know, you're friends with Carol. You wanted to make sure Landon gave him something nice to her.
1: You knew he was in a tight spot.
3: Yes.
0: Yeah.
3: And it turns out that he bought some kind of card with no envelope. He didn't realize there was envelopes that you're supposed to give her the card.
1: Even though it's like sitting right there with the card,
3: so,
1: but that's okay.
3: He might have stolen it for all I know.
2: Or, can you take him to a store once and just show him how to actually buy something?
4: He should know.
3: Well, he knows how to buy a vape.
0: Right. He had no problem buying vape.
4: He knows how Amazon works.
1: Yeah. He knows how to buy Lululemon pants.
0: Yeah,
1: he knows how to buy shirts.
0: For himself, yeah. He knows how to buy it.
3: Yeah, so, and then I find out that he like bought her something tiny as much as a candy bar, a little tiny, that did not come up to the $25 that you gave him.
2: So. Yeah, this all stemmed off of, I just knew he was having financial issues because of his lying to you, and I wanted to make sure that he got his mom a gift for her birthday. So again, out of nowhere, he sent me that request, and I was like, okay, if you're not going to buy a gift, buy yourself a 12-pack. But I'm like, do something, celebrate your mom's birthday, acknowledge her existence.
1: Yeah,
2: that's all I was trying to do.
0: Yeah, you did the right thing. And then, what did you think when he requested for $1,000?
2: Well, first I was in shock. Like, I was literally getting ready to run out of the store. And I'm like, my phone goes off and it shows Landon Goodman, $1,000 request. I'm like, what in the?
1: This kid.
2: I just stopped and froze for a second. I like stared at my phone for a good 14 seconds. And like, I don't know what to do. Because if I tap this, it's probably going to drain my checking account instantly.
3: Oh, yeah. It would do it instantly. What if you were like, your phone was in your pocket and you're like trying to get the phone out and accidentally hit he probably wouldn't have gave it back to you. But here's the thing.
2: I've done that with my watch, though, because it's actually the notification goes off on your Apple Watch,
3: ooh,
2: too.
1: You know,
2: and I've accidentally tapped that.
1: It's a very convenient feature, but it is dangerous as hell.
3: Yes.
1: If you don't know, with Cash App, if you're not familiar, all you have to do is tap the request, and boom, if it's because it's attached to your bank account, out it goes.
3: Like somebody could send it back.
1: It's very dangerous. They can.
3: And then with Zelle, I realized if you send it to the wrong number, you can cancel it real quick.
1: Yeah.
3: But
2: with Zelle, it comes instantly out of your checking account, theirs.
0: Zelle is instant. Yeah.
3: Well, but if I send it to the wrong number that is not in my contacts or something, you can cancel it if they haven't accepted it. Anyways, here's the thing. Landon, we gave Landon's number out for the donations, and you wanted not to give Landon the number on the air. Now I'm encouraging all the people in the area to call him and give him a hard time about how ridiculous he's being. So you could do that right now. Call him or text him.
2: I think you should send Landon a request to send you money.
1: Yeah.
0: See how that feels.
3: In fact, everybody, if you can, call him and request money from him.
0: Yes.
3: So his Cash App blows up requesting money from him.
1: All right. I'll do it right now.
4: I can do that.
3: Clearly, 336. Write this down.
0: I am.
3: You can call him, give him a hard time, say you're not going to tolerate this anymore.
0: Text him.
3: 336-404-1540.
1: Okay.
3: No sending him money. Give him a hard time. Say how he's being. Get in line. Shape up. Whatever you want to say.
1: I'm disappointed in you, Landon.
3: Yeah. Or you can send him, like I said before, a D pick. Really mess up.
2: if you're Jason, do not be surprised when you get home today and Jason and Landon asks you to file an insurance claim for a new phone because he had a smash his earlier today.
1: Yeah,
3: that's not happening.
0: We're going to try. I know he got home.
3: Right now, he might be flooded with calls.
5: Call has been forwarded to
3: He's probably flooded with calls right now.
1: So that's true.
6: Request
1: bad.
6: $20 for disappointment.
1: Yes. and a frowny too. Face.
0: You know, it's funny. The other day, I got $250 from my ex-wife, Heather, for something. And I was like, oh, nice. But it was for something they were paying for a camp.
1: Yeah.
0: And she goes, oh, no, I meant to request that because I already paid for the camp that was $500.
1: Oh.
0: And she was like, can you please send it back right away? And I'm like, yeah. So I was like happy for a second. I was like,
1: But then it's like disappointed because then you now have to pay that.
0: Yeah. So then we had to do the math. Like, all right, so wait, you sent $250. You already paid for it. So we had to do the math. So anyway, then I had to send like $450
3: and
0: back.
3: For the record, you know, I told you that Atlanta had a court case.
1: That's right.
3: For speeding.
0: Sorry to keep up.
3: And mm-hmm. then 2 days before when I asked him if he has an attorney or, no, not yet. I'm like, when? Your court case in 2 days. If you don't show up, you're going to have a warrant for your arrest. So he's like, I found one. So he's like, originally said $100, $350 later
0: I
3: had to pay or else he would have a permanent scar and get arrested on his record. Mm. And I said, this is your damn birthday money, which I wouldn't have spent. I don't think we would have spent that much. I would have gave him
0: hell no,
3: maybe a couple $100 or something like that. And especially with all the stuff we're paying for, from the car to the phone to the insurance to whatever else he's swindling us out of. And he calls like so excited and proud, like he's doing something for me.
1: Uh-huh.
3: And calls, just to let you know, I got no points on my license, so you don't have to worry about increased price on my insurance.
1: Oh, don't you love that? Like, you're welcome.
3: Yeah.
0: See what I did for you.
3: Right. Yeah. Like, you know what? I'm paying your insurance, and I'm supposed to thank you for not increasing it.
1: Right.
3: And then he goes, I filled out something for improper equipment, which you can only do every 3 years.
0: Right.
3: And I got off the speeding ticket. Well, not the speeding ticket, off with no points increased and nothing else. I just have to pay a ticket. It's $200. Can you pay it?
0: Oh, no.
1: My gosh.
0: And you're like, yes, sir. When is his birthday?
3: No. His birthday is May 13th.
1: Coming up.
0: So he's definitely getting a gift.
3: No, hell no.
1: You mean to tell me your wife has not already purchased something for his birthday?
3: No, she's beyond livid.
1: Is she?
3: She's been swindling money secretly, like, hey, can you guys, to Carol, give me just $50? To me, he's like, can you guys just give me $50? Me not knowing that Carol already gave him $50, and he's saying, you guys.
1: Yeah.
3: And then he's calling his grandmother over and over for money and everything else. He says he worked the other day at Uncle Matteo's, the pizza place. He said he worked the other day.
1: Because he's home now.
3: Yes.
1: Yeah.
0: It's called now, Uncle Matteo's?
3: I don't
1: just
3: think it is.
1: Just Matteo's. Oh. I think it's just Matteo's.
0: Who's Uncle Matteo?
1: Again, with the lies.
3: Maybe.
0: I don't think you're working there, Jason.
6: Maybe you're busted, Landon.
3: I didn't say it was Matteo's. It's Uncle Matteo's in Florida. Yes. What?
0: It's an online pizza place.
6: He tells you you're the idiot.
1: When you said it, I was like, all right.
0: I was like, I don't think it's Uncle Matteo's.
3: Anyways, he said, I'm like, well, why did you go away to Wilmington to see your girlfriend the other day and haven't been home for two days?
1: How's he paying for gas?
3: I guess from I don't know what he's doing.
6: All the Venmo.
0: Venmo, so, cash app.
3: I said, you should be working every day. He's like, well, the first week I'm trying to cover for people's shifts because I'm not on the schedule yet, so I'm calling all the employees to see if they want me to cover, and nobody wants me to cover for the next few days. But I do have a I'm on the schedule for Saturday and Sunday. I'm like, oh, Sunday's Mother's Day. So do you have any time? Nope, working all day, 12 hours.
1: You know what? That's probably a gift to Carol then. If she's that angry, it's probably
3: she's
1: a gift.
3: She's a little pissed, though. I mean,
1: that he's
3: beyond
1: working.
3: Pissed. No, not working.
1: Yeah.
3: A little bit, like, it's just the whole situation.
6: Well, and I talked to Carol the other night. She absolutely wants to be away from her children on Mother's Day.
1: Who doesn't?
6: So this is what she's getting.
0: Yeah,
1: she's getting it.
0: If she wants to go to Uncle Matteo's to see her kids, she can.
3: Yeah, she's going to be with
0: her cousin Papa John's or wherever he's saying he's working. Working at Mama John's Pizza. You heard of it, right?
6: Mona's Pizza.
0: Yeah. Working at Mirko's Pizza.
1: Love it.
3: I'm working at Mimosa's.
0: What? you're just making stuff up.
6: He's banking on the fact that you can't spell.
0: Yeah.
1: I do think she's going to do something for his birthday, though. As a mother, I could be very, very angry or disappointed in the behavior, but it's still a special day for you as well. Like, as the mom,
3: I think we'll,
1: too.
3: Like, take him out to eat or something like that.
1: Something that you're not going to just give him some.
0: All right, Nathan. It's good to hear from you.
1: Yes. We'll see you soon, hopefully.
2: Yeah, absolutely. Love you guys.
1: Bye. All right, love you.
0: Well, more things are coming out about Jeffrey Epstein, including his last moments in prison and a guy that was in the cell next to him is speaking out and sharing some very interesting things we haven't heard before, and what he thinks happened. Was he murdered, or was it a suicide? That's coming up.
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0: The cellmate, or the one right next to Jeffrey Epstein, is speaking out. Yeah, that's next. Man.

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1: A former inmate who happened to be Jeffrey Epstein's suicide watch companion in a New York City jail said that Jeffrey Epstein definitely unalived himself.
2: Do you believe this was suicide?
3: 100%. I'm sure he killed himself.
2: Why?
3: Well, first of all, you had to be in the prison. For somebody to get in there and murder him would take a big conspiracy. And
0: yeah, called the most powerful people that he has stuff on.
4: That's true.
0: This guy's a moron. Yeah. That's like the dumbest reason to say a big. That's what everyone's saying. The cameras are turned off. The guards weren't there. They were sleeping.
1: All the things.
0: You'd have to take. Yeah, it's a guy. He has stuff on like kings and presidents and ex-presidents. Yeah, you have very powerful people. Mm-hmm. This guy's a moron.
3: Involving a lot of people. And those guards would have withered under interrogation. They weren't really ready for prime time. Half of them had PTSD from fighting in Afghanistan and Iraq. And it wouldn't have worked. That conspiracy would have unraveled immediately. And additionally, I watched him ratchet down emotionally after he couldn't get bail from the judge. He couldn't give up his island and his airplane and get out as he had before. And he was facing life behind bars for the rest of his life. And he was not ready for prison.
1: And
3: he confessed that he'd been bullied by black kids when he was growing up. And
1: I know. Yeah.
3: He was afraid of black inmates. He was afraid of inmates. I mean, most of his conversation centered around, how am I going to deal with this place? He was really apprehensive.
0: I mean, is everyone else in prison like, I love it here?
1: Yeah.
0: Everyone's like, how am I going to deal with this place?
4: Why did he mention black kids?
1: This is just an interview with this guy who is telling everything that he knows and everything that he heard Jeffrey Epstein say.
0: Yeah.
1: He also goes on to say, and Jared, you can go ahead and play the Jeffrey Epstein sheets.
0: Okay.
1: Because he claims he heard something coming from the cell.
3: Yeah, the only one was a guy who worked in the kitchen with me, who was in for trying to set up a drug deal on TrueLinks, which is the email program accessible to inmates. He got caught and thrown in the shoe. And when he came out to general population after he'd served this time.
0: In solitary confinement, the shoe.
1: Solitary.
0: I think it's called the shoe.
1: Why they call it that?
0: I don't know.
1: The shoe. Oh, now I'm going to have to Google.
0: Because Joe Exotic, I think he's in the shoe still.
1: In the shoe.
0: I know he is for a couple months.
4: That's ridiculous.
0: Yeah, if it's based on having a cell phone, that's really ridiculous.
3: He told me he had the cell next to Epstein, and nobody came in and out of that unit at all that night. Nobody did the count, and he heard Jeffrey tearing up sheets and actually spoke to him that night, you know, through the bars.
0: Okay.
1: It's tearing up sheets. By the way, the shoe... S-H-U, security housing unit.
4: Okay. And he killed himself by the sheet, right?
1: That's because what was in the cell.
4: That's very possible. I told you that guy that broke into my dad's store hung himself with his sock, which seems almost impossible, but he did.
1: Mm-hmm.
0: The sock is crazy to me.
1: Unless it's like a long, terrible. I don't even like to think about it, but a long tube sock.
0: It has to be, right? Yeah.
1: And then, of course, you've probably heard by now that people are saying, Jeffrey Epstein left a suicide note. Here is Bill Mercy talking about the note that's been all over the media.
2: The note, at least to me, feels very kind of weird that it's almost like off the cuff, hastily written. The sentence structure isn't particularly good. Does that ring true to the person you interacted with for so many hours in terms of just the way he speaks?
3: Well, it does and it doesn't, but it seems to me he was probably very stressed being in the special housing unit because that's a really bad environment. That's the worst of the worst in the prison. If you want protective custody, you're with the bad boys and they yell and scream all night. And it's just harrowing to be in the shoe is what I understand. Fortunately, I never went because I obeyed the rules. But I think that he was probably very stressed at that moment and was just scribbling.
2: So you mean just
3: sure looks that way?
2: That it's just a chaotic. It's a lot of noise from the inmates at all times.
3: It's terrible. I mean, guys used to pretend that they were suicidal just so that they could get moved down to the suicide unit and get a good night's sleep.
0: Mm.
1: Wow.
4: Doesn't anybody here want to go to the prison for a while?
1: No.
5: You'd rather not.
1: I don't.
0: You mean go like take a tour?
1: I'd take a tour.
4: Oh, yeah, a tour would be great. Yeah. But I mean, I'm saying just go in there. Do they have those shows you can pretend that you're a
0: president? Oh, no.
1: Absolutely not.
0: No, I'd be
1: want to?
0: Murdered the first day.
1: Yes, I would be too.
4: Yeah, I would want to if I knew that before I was going to get raped that they all came out and prevented it.
0: But what if...
1: I don't know why you think that's going to be the first thing that they're going to do.
0: Oh, no, Jason would be, for sure.
1: I would think they would try to just punch him directly in the face. Like, I think you'd get in a conversation and immediately someone would punch you.
0: And you're like, what? It was a compliment.
1: My first thought, punch.
6: No, don't take it out of context.
0: Right. Petite Jason in prison?
1: Could be, maybe, yeah.
0: He would be, I mean, you can take that as a compliment.
1: Open your mouth one time.
0: Well.
1: Punch.
0: There'll be something in there. Well, fist or something else.
4: Yeah. I will get protection.
1: Jason, you think you will, but not you. But you won't.
0: There's no radio mafia in prison.
1: No,
4: I can manipulate.
1: I guarantee you, if they people your people your protection found out that you were going to prison, they'd be like, "We don't know him."
0: Yeah,
4: we'll see.
1: Okay, guess we will see.
0: Who would you be teaming up with?
4: I have always done that, and even in high school when I was a freshman at 4'11", 75 pounds. I managed to know to go into the wrestling team. Then I had all the wrestlers as backup, including the seniors.
1: Yeah, but you're not going to go in with protection.
0: You'd have to make those alliances
1: immediately.
0: Quickly.
4: I think I could.
6: And to get that, you'd have to open your mouth.
0: Yeah.
1: And what did I say will happen when you open your mouth?
0: Something's coming there.
1: Punch.
4: Okay.
0: Now, Jason, side note, I'm trying to help you out. You are more fashionable than the other guys on the show, although Matt's kind of stepped up recently. Your buttons are off on your shirt.
1: Oh, they are?
4: Where?
0: See, your top, you have a top button on the right.
4: No, know what? You are right. All morning, I'm like, why the hell
0: see, Katie,
4: does this shirt look
0: see
4: like?
0: See, like, yeah, on the right side, there's an open button.
1: And turn and face. I can't see the other side of you. Yeah, see? Look, move your hand.
0: Yeah.
1: Oh, yeah.
0: Yeah, yeah.
4: Well, I'm glad you said that. I know it's embarrassing, but this morning, I'm like, this is ridiculous. Why is this shirt doing this? I'm like...
0: He's blaming the shirt.
6: Jason versus inanimate objects, round two.
4: Actually, I blamed it on Carol for whatever she did to it in the washer that made.
1: She literally did nothing. You buttoned it wrong.
4: I was like, Carol, what did you do to this shirt that is doing this? She's like, I just washed it.
0: He took the top button and put it in the second hole, and so then there's this one like his lapels above it with an open button receiver.
1: Stand up.
4: I got it.
1: Did it? But it. Just stand up and it's uneven at the bottom.
4: Yeah,
1: it's uneven.
4: Sorry.
1: Look how uneven it is. You didn't notice that?
0: Hold on. Let me see.
1: Come over there and show him.
0: Can you take a picture before you fix it?
1: Take a picture.
6: Oh my God. Walk over so I can see it. Walk over here so I can see it.
4: Jared has never done this.
6: Walk over so I can see it. I want to see it.
0: Why is he mad at me?
4: What do you want me to do?
0: Why is he mad at me? Why are you mad at me?
4: Because you laughed extra hard.
0: No, it was funny. I didn't think it would be like that. Matt, you can't see.
6: I can't see it. Step over to the side. Either way.
4: Wait, let me...
6: I'm good either way.
4: Can you take it from above?
1: Oh, excuse me. I mean, worse that way.
6: Don't let his belly show.
1: Okay, well, got it.
4: I will tell you this.
6: Let me see.
4: Oh.
6: A little far. Oh, yeah.
4: Okay, Matt, you don't have to be like Jared.
6: It looks like it looks like you tucked in one side and not the other.
4: Well, can I just tell you why I didn't notice the bottom of it, Matt? Because I'm short, so in the window in the mirror in the bathroom, I can't see that low because I don't come up high enough over the countertop.
0: Mm-hmm. Oh, the countertop.
1: Now we're getting
0: over
1: the truth.
0: Your waist.
1: Okay. I think it's going to be better as a video because it's not photographing very well. It's black.
0: Gotcha. Okay.
7: Can you step over here?
0: Yeah. Okay. So. I was just trying to help you out because you were talking and I was just like, what is wrong with it? Something looked off.
4: Yeah, it looked off to me.
1: Like it's choking him out.
0: Yeah, I was like, you were choking on one side but had plenty of air on the other.
4: And that's why I buttoned all the way to the top. You know why I buttoned all the way to the top?
1: Right.
4: Because when I had this top button, not button, it was like I was John Travolta in Saturday Night Live.
0: I didn't mean to like get sidetracked, but I couldn't help it.
1: It's okay. How many times have I've come in before and I'm like, oh my God, my shirt is on backwards.
0: Oh no.
1: Or my shirt's on inside.
0: All
1: it happens
0: time.
1: All the time.
0: Yeah. I've left the show. My shirt's been inside out the
1: like,
0: entire
1: what?
0: Time. I'm like,
1: and
0: no one said anything?
1: No one told me?
4: Well, I'm glad you told me, to be honest with you.
0: No, I didn't mean to make fun of you. I did it because I was like, I hate that. Like, you get home and you have like a booger in your nose. Like
1: no one
0: said
1: told me?
0: How long was that in there?
1: Something in your teeth? Like really?
0: Like, come on.
1: I know.
0: Jared and Katie's Song Pop with Jason Goodman coming up next.

0: Jared and Katie in the morning, 107.5 KZL. Time for Jared and Katie's Song Pop. The way the game works, we have 7 Song Pop songs. We'll play a clip of the song. If you know the answer, yell out your name. Get it right, you get a point. You get it wrong, you do lose a point. Jason Goodman has 2 losses on the year only. And just for playing, tickets to ASAP Rocky coming to the Spectrum Center, hooked up by Live Nation. Matt, who's playing today?
1: Jocelyn, not Josie.
2: Oh.
1: She's expecting baby number 2.
0: Congratulations. Do you know what you're having? Are you sharing that yet?
3: Yes, it's a boy.
0: Ugh. Jared Jr.
2: Did
0: beautiful.
2: You just say, ugh?
4: I did.
2: Why?
4: Because the way Landon turned out.
2: This is just so different from what you normally do.
1: Complete 180.
0: Yeah, before it was a girl, like, ugh.
4: Yeah.
2: Okay. Well, congrats.
3: I have a girl already, and now it's a boy.
0: Okay. And what's the name? Do you have a name you're sharing or no?
3: We have no idea.
0: What's the girl's name?
3: Serenity.
0: All right.
4: Oh, that's a nice name.
0: What's your account and routing number?
2: Yeah, seriously.
0: You. Okay.
2: And your social security. And Jared would like your address, please.
0: I have big plans this weekend. I need extra cash. And Landon took the last of my $20. All right. So what is this week's Song Pop category, Matt?
1: These are all great songs to sing along to on a road trip.
0: Love it.
2: Ooh.
0: Love it. All right. Jason Goodman, are you ready?
4: It depends what Matt picked up. I guess so.
0: Yep. Jocelyn, are you ready?
3: Yeah.
0: We're looking for artist only. Here we go. Song Pop song number 1.
4: Jason
0: Goodman.
4: Eagles.
0: Yes.
5: Take it easy. Take it easy.
0: It's a good sing-along song, too. Don't let the sound of your own wheels. All right.
1: And it's kind of a road trippy.
0: Yeah,
1: song.
4: Definitely.
1: It's
4: is,
1: about
4: yeah.
1: being in the car.
0: I love it. Song Pop song number 2.
4: Jason.
0: Jason Goodman.
4: Lynyrd Skynyrd.
0: Yes.
4: These are big time sing along songs in the car.
0: So Jason's on board for once. We'll see.
1: Is that the first compliment I've ever gotten on a category?
2: Yes.
4: It's not over yet, man. And it's a great song if you're going through Alabama.
0: Yes.
2: Literally yes. through Alabama.
0: Yes, it is.
1: Where the skies are so blue.
0: Yes. And you had good memories there. All right. Song Pop song number 3.
5: Down the
0: Jason Goodman.
4: Journey.
0: Yes.

0: to play a little more.
1: See Journey's Final Frontier, their concert that they're promoting. I'm like, yeah.
2: It's the final frontier of not Steve Perry that's been going on for 20 exactly. years now.
1: Yes, I mean, I'm not trying to dog it because I think it probably still be a lot of fun, but it's probably not your final frontier.
3: No, it's not.
1: It's not. There's going to be like 17 more comebacks.
3: Absolutely. And it'll be some new guy from Africa that's the lead singer.
1: Yeah.
3: Is the Philippines, the guy from the Philippines retiring?
1: No. Just what they're calling this one.
3: They're calling it.
2: A lot of artists do. The Elton John was supposed to be done 20 years ago.
3: Yeah, Cher 30 years ago.
4: So. Well, I think Eagles at one point said, we're not getting back together until Hell Freezes Over, and then they released an album called Hell Freezes Over.
2: That's funny. That's right. And then they've been playing at the place in Vegas.
4: The Sphere.
2: Yes.
3: Oh, there's a cool video if you want to watch it. Just Google time-lapse video of the Sphere being built.
1: It's
3: 30 seconds, but you're like, oh my gosh, it's just kind of fascinating how they put it all together. Anyway, Song Pop song number 4. Jason Goodman.
2: Killers.
3: Yeah. The Killers, but that's fine. We'll take it this time.
2: I did say The Killers.
3: Oh, okay.
2: Just the was more silent.
4: You know how some words have silent letters?
3: Yeah, you know, like the T-H-E is all silent.
2: Do you know that that Eagles is, a lot of people say The Eagles.
1: Eagles.
2: They get pissed if you say The before.
3: Mm-hmm. Yeah, it's like, come on, guys. Eagles. We're Eagles.
1: Was it also The Monkees, or was it just called Monkees?
3: Maybe it is Monkees.
2: I don't know now.
1: Ever since since Eagles said that, I'm like,
4: yeah,
1: I can't say anything.
4: Guess everything.
3: Yeah, I'm just gonna say it anyway. All right, Song Pop song number 5.
2: Jason
3: Goodman.
2: A Toto.
3: Yeah.
1: Wow.
3: That was bad.
4: Sorry, we were looking for the Toto.
3: Yeah.
1: The Toto.
3: The Africa from the Toto. All right. I don't think anyone beat him today, Jocelyn. He's on one today, so that's good.
5: That's insane.
3: I know. Song Pop song number 6.
2: Jason
3: Goodman.
2: Smash Mouth.
3: Yeah. Don't go.

0: man, I do think of Shrek every time now.
1: Mm-hmm.
0: All right, last one. Song pop song number 7.
1: And the Jason
0: Goodman.
2: Miley Cyrus.
0: Wow. Yes. All right, a clean sweep, 7-0. Ooh. Jocelyn, you still get the qualifying prize. Hope you have a good day. All right. Okay, take on Katie. Jared and Katie's pop quiz going for win number 79 on the year. Against only 3 losses, we'll take caller 15 right now, 800-682-1075. Jared and Katie's pop quiz coming up with Jared and Katie in the morning. And just for playing all this week, this is awesome. Tickets to The Notebook, the classic love story coming to Tanger Center as a musical and a play. We have your tickets all week long. And all week long, in the spirit of love, one question will feature a classic love story from Hollywood. Just an FYI, a little hint.
1: A little hinty hint. Got it.
0: Coming to Tanger in early June, by the way. And then a reminder, if you tie, you fly with PTI. If you tie, Katie, you get a $500 gift card to fly from PTI. Pop quiz next.
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1: All right, mostly cloudy today and cooler with a high of 66. We've also got a chance for some scattered showers. Tonight, clearing, dropping down to 47. Then tomorrow, the sun is back, partly sunny with a high of 70. We're starting the morning off, little bit of cloud coverage right now and 56 degrees. 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
11: I'm a huge AML, and I love you guys. 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
0: Okay.
11: I just find it very comical, and I like how Katie always plays the mediator. 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
0: Take on Katie, Jared, and Katie's pop quiz just for playing tickets to The Notebook coming to the Tanger Center.

0: Jared and Kay in the morning, 107.5 KZL, getting ready to play Jared and Kay's pop quiz all this week just for playing Win or Lose. Tickets to see The Notebook coming to the Tanger Center. And because of that, each day we'll have a question or something from a classic love story from Hollywood. And a reminder, if you tie, you fly with PTI. If you tie, Kay, you get a $500 gift card to fly from PTI. Jared and Katie's pop quiz on the year. Katie has 78 wins against 3 losses. She's out of the studio in our soundproof booth. There's 5 pop culture questions, 60 seconds on the clock. Matt, who's playing?
1: We've got Jenna. They're heading to Southport soon for her kid's birthday because one of them has the dream of driving a golf cart.
0: Well, there you go. Well, Jenny, you have any questions about the game?
2: Nope, I don't.
0: If you get stuck, you can pass. If there's time remaining, go back to the ones you passed on. Here we go. Question number 1 is multiple choice. He will be the oldest rocker on tour this summer. Is it Ringo Starr, Mike Love from the Beach Boys, or Bob Dylan?
2: B.
0: No, incorrect. True or false, Kane Brown's Mount Rushmore of country music did not include Garth Brooks. Yes. This country artist just received an honorary degree from Appalachian State University after leaving his criminal justice studies to pursue music. Who's the country artist?
2: Pat.
0: This pop star said eating meat is wrong and she's doubling down.
2: Pat.
0: What movie is this line from?
3: I'm also just a girl standing in front of a boy asking love her.
2: Oh, I know that one. But pass the other one.
0: The country artist just received an honorary degree from Appalachian State University after leaving his criminal justice studies to pursue music. Oh, time is up. You got one. Let's get Katie back in here from the soundproof booth. Matt, you know the ones you didn't hit, do you think?
1: I think so.
0: All right.
4: Hello there.
0: All right, Katie, taking on Jenny.
4: Jenny.
0: She's heading, I guess, to Southport or to the beach here shortly.
4: All righty.
1: In the Southport. Has a kid who has a dream of driving a golf cart.
4: How old's your kid?
1: 16.
4: Okay. Yep. That's a pretty cool dream.
0: All right. Nice. The score to beat is 1.
4: Oh, good. Okay, great.
0: Matt, your prediction for Katie?
1: All 5.
4: Wow.
0: Okay, here we go. Question number 1 is multiple choice. He will be the oldest rocker on tour this summer. Is it Ringo Starr, Mike Love from the Beach Boys, or Bob Dylan?
4: Pass.
0: True or false, Kane Brown's Mount Rushmore of country music did not include...

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1: Notting Hill.
2: Yes. Back to one you passed on. He'll be the oldest rocker on tour this summer. Is it Ringo Starr, Mike Love from the Beach Boys, or Bob Dylan?
1: Bob Dylan.
2: Incorrect. Incorrect.
1: All right.
2: You got four.
1: Four.
2: 4-1.
1: Yep.
2: All right, let's recap the questions here. Question number one is multiple choice. He will be the oldest rocker on tour this summer. That is Ringo Starr. Ringo Starr is 85 years old.
1: He's on tour? Going to be on tour?
2: This summer,
1: interesting.
2: Yeah.
1: Interesting.
3: He's approaching Frankie Valli's age.
1: Yes, he is. Mm-hmm. How old's Frankie?
3: 90.
1: Over 90, I think. Oh, wow.
3: Maybe 92.
2: And the Beach Boys, Mike Love, is also 85, but Ringo Starr is a little bit older.
1: Okay.
2: Then Bob Dylan is 84, so they're all right there.
1: Oh, right. Okay, got it.
2: Other olds that will be on tour, you got Paul Simon, who's 84.
1: Okay.
4: Wow.
1: That's nuts that he's that old.
2: Yeah. It seems like he's looked the same his whole time.
1: Mm-hmm.
2: John Anderson of Yes, not sure, 81. Eric Clapton will be on tour. He's 81.
1: Wow.
2: Mickey DeLenz of the Monkees, 81.
3: We're all going to die.
2: Rod Stewart, 81.
1: Mm-hmm.
2: John Fogerty, 80.
1: Mm. Yeah, that makes me feel pretty old.
2: Yeah.
1: It does.
3: Because you still think of them like 30 and 40 years.
1: Yes.
3: Right?
1: Yeah, I do.
3: Well, at least some of them do. Rod Stewart looks like he should have been dead years ago.
1: Well, Rod Stewart's had some, he's had plastic surgery. Oh. I don't know if it's been great. But I think maybe because those are some of my dad's favorite artists. And it just, that's, in my mind, I'm still 10 listening to the same music with my dad.
3: Didn't Paul Simon always have a young look to him?
1: Yes, I think he still does look youngish.
2: And he's like small too, right? Yeah. Like kind of small guy.
1: He's little.
2: Yeah, and so, like I was talking about some of these athletes that grew up watching when I was small, and then they're 65, 70, like Michael Jordan's in his early to mid 60s. I'm like, Michael Jordan?
1: Yeah, I know.
2: Michael Jordan?
1: Yeah. It's weird.
2: I don't like it. All right.
1: We stay the same age, though.
2: Yes.
1: Don't get it twisted.
2: Obviously.
1: We're the same.
3: And we get older, they just stay younger.
2: Yeah. That's right.
1: We stay the same.
2: All right, recapping pop quiz, Katie won 4-1. Kane Brown's Mount Rushmore of country music did not include Garth Brooks. That is true.
1: But it did also, it included himself, didn't it?
2: It did.
1: Yeah. I'd like to put myself on the greatest, artist of all time. How arrogant.
2: Yeah, I know.
4: Too young.
1: Way too.
2: And not in the top 50 for country artists of all time.
1: He's good.
2: He's good.
3: Stuff, should he belong in the Rock and Roll Hall of Fame?
1: No.
2: Not yet.
1: No.
4: Brown?
3: Well, one of the conditions, believe it or not, is Rock and Roll Hall of Fame, which I can't stand, is not how well the artist did. It's the influence that he did of different music. And he's more of it's like street country.
1: Yeah, it was kind of like a, as you like to say, near tangent. Yes. Of bro country.
3: Yeah.
1: No, bro country, I think Florida Georgia Line.
2: Yeah, they're 100%. They're like the OGs.
1: Yes.
3: Okay.
1: But he's kind of, follows that. I don't know.
3: Okay.
1: On one hand, I like that he put himself up there on the Mount Rushmore, but then on the other hand, I think, arrogant SOB.
2: I think that's what, again, we say all the time, it's okay to think it, you don't say it. Mm-hmm. And I don't think he believes it.
1: He probably doesn't.
2: He knows
1: he's
2: not top four of all time. He knows that.
1: Yeah.
2: You know that.
1: It kind of comes across.
4: I don't think he truly feels that way.
1: Okay. Well, that's good.
4: Truly. No. I definitely could see him saying this for the clicks.
1: Mm-hmm. Like if somebody said the Mount Rushmore of morning radio shows, I would say Jared and Katie in the Morning, obviously.
2: Right.
1: Because I believe it.
2: Right.
1: But if it were just Katie and the Morning, I wouldn't do, you can't do that.
2: No,
1: a whole show, a whole group of people. I would. Yeah.
3: I would say it, but I don't truly think it.
2: Well, we know that.
1: We know.
2: If we can have somebody in our corner that doesn't believe
4: it. So the rest of us think it, don't say it. Jason says it, doesn't believe it.
2: Do I think we're a top four morning show in the country? I do.
1: Yeah.
2: I think we can compete with anybody.
1: We pour a lot of our hearts into this show every day.
2: I think we're very unique.
1: Uh-huh. But, I mean, hey, if you don't believe it, it's fine.
4: No. Jason does not.
1: You know, he doesn't.
4: On the record.
1: Uh-huh.
3: Well, you pour a lot of your heart into the show.
1: I do.
3: I pour a lot of my anger.
1: Well,
2: that's what works. So it makes our show so different.

0: Yeah.
1: You have a very, anyway, and not saying, that's not trying to be braggy, but I do feel that. I feel like, you know, we've been successful over years. And
0: well, I just, because I feel like
1: I actually believe it.
0: Give so much, of, you know, we give so much
1: right.
0: that it's, I feel exhausted every single day when I leave here. And so I would be like, I hope that that's not for nothing.
1: Yeah, exactly. Mm-hmm. Recapping pop quiz, Kane Brown's, so the Mount Rushmore, I'm sorry, his are George Strait,
0: mm-hmm.
1: Morgan Wallen.
0: No, too young.
1: Too young, I agree. Shania Twain.
0: Okay.
1: And then himself. He said he almost put Ella Langley, but said it's too soon for her. But it's not too soon for him.
2: It's too soon for her.
0: And yeah, not too soon for Morgan Wallen. I mean, okay, whatever.
1: And Kane Brown.
0: Yeah, whatever.
3: You know that song, Choosing Texas?
0: Yeah, I love it.
3: A lot of people do.
0: Mm-hmm.
3: And so, in fact, it's set some kind of huge record already. From years and years, whatever we've done, record.
0: It's a very good song.
1: Garth Brooks, heard of him?
0: Yeah, heard of him.
3: That is true.
1: Yeah, mm-hmm. He's had a lot of people have had huge records.
3: Back-to-back sellouts.
0: Reba, heard of her?
2: I think the problem with him saying this is it shows the lack of influence that classic country music has had on him.
0: Yes.
1: Yeah.
3: Oh, yeah.
2: I think it's going to disconnect him with some diehard country music uh-huh. fans.
0: I mean, yeah.
2: I think that's the problem.
0: Well, he threw George Strait in there, but to me, not enough.
2: That's a pandering answer. Mm-hmm.
3: That's mm-hmm. that's a good point, Mac. I think you can include Willie Nelson.
0: Yes.
3: You can include the Everly Brothers.
2: They were
3: one of the...
0: Okay.
3: Everly Brothers. Everly Brothers is a bit like they were in the 50s and they influenced country.
0: Well, yeah. I mean, I get it.
1: Well, I don't think it's in anyone's top 10 country
0: music.
1: I'm
0: talking about like the artists.
1: Yeah.
2: You're a true country mm-hmm. artist, like you would say like Hank Williams or Glenn Camp, like those Johnny are Cat. The names you would say.
1: Garth Brooks.
0: I say Vince Gill.
2: You wouldn't say Morgan Wallen.
0: Mm-hmm.
2: You just don't. No.
1: That's like if you just asked like somebody that wasn't in the country, like who named the top for country, and they're just kind of beholden to the moment. But he did do George Strait and Shania Twain.
2: Kane Brown answered that like he's trying to get on the opening act of Morgan Wallen's next stadium tour.
0: That's probably what it is.
1: Yeah,
0: we're
1: smart.
0: Gonna find out it's true.
3: You know, Jared, I don't know if you realize this, but after the last song of the fray, which of course was "How to Save a Life,"
1: mm-hmm.
3: They sang the Everly Brothers.
0: They did.
3: Yeah,
0: which
3: they
0: one?
3: Got up there. Bye bye love.
0: Oh, I like that song.
3: Yeah.
0: Again,
1: is that
0: don't,
1: a country song?
0: I don't think
3: yeah,
0: about them as country. But.
3: They're country. Maybe the sound was different,
0: yeah.
3: but they're definitely country.
0: Okay.
1: Yeah, I thought, the How to Save a Life, they did an encore.
0: Mm-hmm.
1: By the way, Summer Lark was packed. It was freaking awesome.
0: And it was the Fray performing.
1: The Fray was performing.
3: Did you see the video of on stage?
0: Yes.
3: It's shocking. It just went on and on and on of people.
0: Yeah.
3: The one, one last thing, I have to digress. Do you know this happened, man? I said, Jared, can you send me the video? Because I wanted to post it.
0: Mm-hmm.
3: And I sent it to the group of people, basically the posse of people, that because it was Jason plus 9.
0: Oh,
1: yeah.
0: I heard.
1: There's some complaints. It's fine.
0: I heard about that.
3: Yeah, I asked Jessamy, is it too much? No, it's fine.
0: I mean.
3: Yeah.
2: She said other things behind your back.
0: Yes.
2: But that was her answer to your face.
0: Plus 9, that's a lot.
2: Her email to the person in charge of tickets was, if this is an issue, I'll take care of it.
3: They were very nice of them.
1: They are very
3: nice.
1: They
3: put a great event on.
1: Yeah, Brittany and Andrea put it all together for Atrium. And I mean, it's just the most organized event. I mean, they just do such a great job.
3: In fact, two of the people I was with were not even on that list. They did a major donation to the hospital, and they also were with us.
0: So you brought more than the 9 you asked for?
3: Yeah.
0: Wow.
2: Yeah, but he made those people give money.
0: The audacity.
2: Jason won't do that.
0: Wow. No.
1: Yeah, one of the ladies, that as soon as I walked, she's like, hey, Jared, we're so excited to be here. It's like, oh, this is a great event every year. It's like, Jason plus 9, pretty aggressive.
0: Yeah, that's aggressive.
1: She's like, so you guys are great. Y'all help us sell this out every year.
0: That's aggressive.
3: It is pretty aggressive.
0: Yeah.
3: Very aggressive.
1: So she's like, you're hosting it, and you just did plus 5. And I go, I thought that was too many. He goes, no, you're fine.
3: But real quick, I took the video, and I sent it to the group of people I'm in.
0: Uh-huh.
3: And I don't know if you remember this. A long time ago, iPhone had a thing where they were purposely making the video blurry if you send it to a droid.
0: Oh.
1: Yeah.
3: They did that because they were trying to influence people to buy an iPhone. And I believe they got a lawsuit over it, and they have to send, if I send you a direct message to a droid, it'll be clear as in fact, it'll almost look clearer on my friend Steve's phone. We all make fun of him for having a droid. But if he's on the text, guess what? He gets it clear, but all the iPhone users now get it blurry.
0: Oh.
3: So it's almost like they're still getting their jab in, because they are sending it to the droids clear, but if somebody with the droid is on your group message, everyone else gets it blurry. except for the Droid user.
1: That might work better because then all the Apple users will bully the Droid user like, please.
0: Yes, or just take you off and then they're like, just on Lonely like, Island.
1: Yeah, when I see a green in a group text, I'm like, who is it?
0: We have a girlfriend who ruins every text message we have.
1: Because you can't even unsend to that.
0: Well, you can't send video. Like, sometimes it won't even let you send the video just at all.
1: Right.
0: Or it'll always look like it's just about to go through and it never does.
1: Yeah, I know.
3: But Jared, you're absolutely right. But you see how you're like, everybody's pissed?
0: Yeah.
3: That even makes it more like,
1: that's what I'm saying. It probably
3: works
1: better.
3: Everybody. It's just my phone.
0: Uh-huh.
1: Yeah, my friend Sal has it, and we get him crap all the time. And just last week, he's like, I'm going to get an iPhone.
0: Yep.
1: So I don't even know why I care about the Droid. I'm like, I don't either, because it messed up our group text. It sucks.
2: The worst is the promotions team group text when there's all of them are iPhones and one is an Android, and then we hire somebody new. We have to start a whole new group. I can't just add one person to the existing text.
1: Oh, yeah, because of the Droid.
2: Or somebody gets fired or something. Same thing.
1: Yeah. Yeah.
2: You have to start a whole new text every time there's turnover.
0: That is annoying.
1: Yeah, but the Fray was really good live. And they had to save a life when they came on back on as an encore to do that. And then when they ended with the Everly Brothers, I was like, I would just ended with How to Save a Life.
3: Well, they had a viral video with it. That's why they did it.
1: Oh, really?
0: Oh, I didn't know that.
3: And you're right, Jared. I thought the song was so appropriate, too, because it was raising money for the hospital.
1: Yeah,
3: and it's like how to save a life. It was really good.
1: Yeah, it was good. Perfect night. All right, recapping pop quiz. Katie won 4-1. This country artist just received an honorary degree from Appalachian State University. After leaving his criminal justice studies, I didn't know he studied that, to pursue music, that is Luke Combs.
0: He was like, I'm not going to be using this. I'm just going to be a singer.
3: I think that's admirable, though.
0: Yes.
3: And a waste of time at the same time, because he's already super rich, super big stardom. He played there. He went there, right?
0: Yeah, not long.
3: Okay.
0: Yeah.
1: No, he didn't go back to school. They just gave him a degree.
0: Like, what? Yes.
1: They do that all the time.
0: All the time. That's why it's not for Luke Combs. It's for Appalachian State, and I like it because I'm an alumni.
2: That's what I'm banking on for my doctorate.
0: See?
1: An honorary doctorate.
2: Mm-hmm.
1: You become famous enough, then you know I can finally get my degree. You know what I mean?
0: I guess.
1: Yeah. Well, you didn't earn it, so it's like weird.
0: Yeah, I've never really understood it, except for it's good for the university to lay claim to these famous people.
1: Like, oh, Luke Combs.
0: It's not for Luke
3: Combs.
0: Well,
3: maybe he wants to be a police officer.
0: I don't think he has to worry about any of that ever again.
3: Who's that star, Steven Seagal, that was a star and all of a sudden became part of the sheriff's department?
1: Yeah.
0: Did he?
3: Yeah. They had shows about him actually being like this tough police officer.
0: Sure, something to fall back on. He doesn't have to worry about it right now. It was absolutely for Appalachian State. And I'm still waiting for them to make me some sort of honorary something. But
1: yeah.
0: It's fine. I'll wait.
3: Squeaky voice. Honorary degree.
0: Yes. I'd take it.
3: I like it, though, Katie.
0: I would take it.
1: Very unique.
3: I've always said I like it.
0: We have friends, members of a morning show, whose pictures are in the Hall of Congress.
3: That is true. And they did a whole speech.
0: Yep.
1: I guess you have to retire.
0: Yes. But their whole show made it.
1: Oh, really?
0: Yeah.
1: Why?
0: Picture in Congress.
1: Oh, because of the picture?
0: Yeah.
1: Yeah.
3: Wow, that's interesting.
0: I know. I'm jealous. It's fine.
1: Yeah. I get it.
3: It's funny because if I retire, most people be like, thank God he's gone.
0: Oh, yeah. We're not getting our picture up anywhere when you retire.
2: So, yeah, maybe you'll get a party.
1: It might be an FBI most wanted list, but yeah.
3: That's true.
0: We're not getting anything.
1: No, nothing. This pop star said eating meat is inherently wrong, and she's doubling down after criticism. That is Billie Eilish, who just seems to try to be, she's like just making everyone upset these days.
0: Billie, why?
1: Yeah.
3: Yeah. And you know, it's funny, interesting, because we know what side the aisle she's on. But my friend,
0: Mark it down.
3: Well, Katie was just the other day.
0: Political for no reason.
2: No, absolutely. Mark it down.
3: I wanted to explain that my friend Matt.
2: You don't have to.
3: He's also a vegetarian, does not eat meat, refuses to eat meat. You know, basically schools us on eating meat. It's so bad. He runs 50Ks and all this stuff and drives a Subaru. Republican. It's the most confusing thing.
1: I'm sure he's like, thank you.
0: Because driving a certain car doesn't make you No, it doesn't.
3: That one does.
0: What does your snow car make you?
3: Normal.
0: Oh. I don't think so.
3: I'm not going to go through this again.
2: I'm glad you told that story. My life's better because I know that about this random person.
3: Well, I'll tell you right now, Subarus are known to be... I don't want to say it, but usually, well,
1: it's the stereotype for lesbians.
3: Yes, it is.
0: What do you mean you don't? Like, say it. You can't dance around it.
3: Well, I'm afraid to offend everybody with a Super Bowl, but it is known for lesbians.
0: I think it's also known for chocolate labs because I feel like there have been so many chocolate labs in Subaru commercials, which makes me love them.
3: I will say this: it's a great car.
0: Yeah,
3: it is a great car.
0: Mm-hmm.
1: Yeah,
0: but lesbians know it.
1: They know.
2: All I know about Subarus is my grandma had one.
0: See,
1: yeah,
3: is she a lesbian?
0: Jason just called your grandma lesbian. Pretty much.
3: Was she on the left?
2: No.
1: Oh. Wow. Mm-hmm.
0: See, oh my God, you're throwing a wrench into his system.
1: Yeah. Well, when I had the Tesla, I was accused
2: Well, study
1: of,
2: show. Yeah.
1: I got both. I got hate from both. From Tesla, yeah. I got hate from libs and Republicans.
0: Uh-huh.
1: Both. They're like, you like electric? Oh, you're falling for that? I'm like, can you stop? I got it for the butterfly doors, which is not a good reason to get a car.
2: Falcon doors.
0: Falcon doors.
2: Butterfly doors.
1: So I meant Falcon. Yeah.
0: Butterfly. What has happened to you?
2: I don't butterfly know. Definitely sounds left.
0: Here's my butterfly doors.
1: That thing, the Subaru thing messed me up.
0: Are you a lesbian?
1: Yes. You know I am. I like women. And I kind of look like a lot of softball lesbians.
0: You do.
1: Yeah. There's anyway. Recapping pop quiz. What movie is this from?
4: I'm also just a girl standing in front of a boy asking you to love her.
1: Julia Roberts in Notting Hill.
0: 1 second away from saying My Best Friend's Wedding.
1: I can see that because she's in both. Just,
0: yes.
1: Mm-hmm. That's a good one.
0: I turned it around.
1: All right. The roast of Kevin Hart. By the way, Katie, another one. Jared and Katie's pop quiz. The roast of Kevin Hart was live. It did not disappoint. This was on Netflix. I watched all of it. It was like 3 hours. And why they signed up to do this stuff, I don't know. But special appearances from Tom Brady came out. Mm-hmm. The Rock came out at the very end because they kept saying, oh, The Rock's not even here. And he came out at the end and he was probably better than almost any of the stand-ups. I guess because they have a friendship and just the way he's so charismatic. Mm-hmm. I mean, he just was destroying Kevin Hart for, you know, at least 10, 15 minutes. But we have the best of the Kevin Hart roast. If you have young kids in the car, we'll warn you right now, it's not for young ears. That's coming up.
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0: 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In 3, 2, 1.
1: The roast of Kevin Hart did not disappoint, including Kevin Hart starting at the beginning and talking a lot of trash about Tom Brady and how this is going to be better than Tom Brady. And unlike Tom Brady, I'm not going to go on an apology tour afterwards saying, I'm sorry, I hurt my family, blah, blah, blah. And as he's saying it, Tom Brady walks out behind him, which was, a good setup. And here's Tom Brady for at least one or two of his jokes.
2: I'm going to tell you right now, this is going to be way better than the Tom Brady roast. Way better.
3: Do you ever shut up? Have you even left the forum? Or have you just been here screaming into that mic the last 2 years waiting for daddy to come home? Well, unlike your real dad, I actually showed up.
2: Oh, you son of a...
4: That makes me so uncomfortable.
3: I got a few words for you before I return to my affairs in Las Vegas. Oh, wait.
4: Oh.
3: Not supposed to talk about affairs in Vegas?
4: Broke
1: another
4: rule.
1: Oh my damn. God. So they talk about when Kevin Hart cheated on his wife, who was sitting right in the front row.
4: Mm-hmm. It's awkward for everyone.
5: Oh, yeah. Gosh. Mm.
4: Like we said, why do you sign up for it? Why?
3: You would have to warn your significant other, look, this could be really, really damaging, but don't let it be. Be prepared for the worst.
4: You know, yes. I wonder, this yes. like you obviously know going into a roast that it is going to be so hurtful and that everything is going to come out, right? But that's kind of how they live.
1: Yeah.
4: You think about it.
1: Comedians, or
4: anybody who's famous, your life and your worst of your actions is just plastered everywhere for everybody to read at all times.
1: That's true.
4: It's just really awkward when you have to make eye contact with other people.
1: Oh, yeah, and when they cut to the wife when she's talking about the cheating, you're like, ugh. And she kind of laughed or whatever. And then
4: it's weird.
1: Yeah. A lot of the presenters, Tom Brady and The Rock included, were hitting on his wife in front of him, and it was driving him crazy.
4: Is this Kevin Hart's second wife,
1: which apparently he cheated on his first wife with her.
4: Yeah.
1: So, no one brought that up. I thought that was interesting. No one brought that part up.
4: It can't be off limits.
1: No.
4: It could not have been off limits.
1: I watched the whole thing.
4: He didn't.
1: If there's anything off limits, I'm shocked because there was things that were said that even I was like, oh.
3: Who writes all this?
1: They have a team of writers.
3: Okay.
1: I think the big name comedians, like the Shane Gillis, who was the host, or Jeff Ross, who's a roast master, you know, he writes his own stuff. Like the stars that kind of show up, like Tom Brady didn't write his jokes.
4: And like a Lizzo.
1: Or Lizzo. Lizzo was there.
4: Yeah.
1: I like Lizzo so much more because they were banging on her hard. I mean, like really rough jokes. And she was dying laughing at all the jokes.
4: Good for her.
1: They're at her expense. So
3: do you have
1: really
3: a choice?
1: Fun.
3: Because if you don't, it looks like you're terrible.
4: Well, I think not participating.
1: I remember the Justin Bieber roast when they were making fun of Ludacris. He didn't laugh at all.
4: See?
1: And you're like, come on, dude.
4: Well, then don't even go. Don't even show up.
1: Yeah. But you can tell when they're like genuinely laughing and when they're just kind of like, uh-huh, this hurts so bad.
4: Or when they don't get it, like Gronk.
1: Yeah.
4: Yeah. He's like, oh.
1: What did they say?
4: What was it?
1: Here's some of the other. There was probably 6 million jokes last night, so we can only get to a few of them, but.
6: Everyone loves you, Kevin Hart.
1: It's Jeff Ross.
6: What a story. Your dad was a street hustler and addicted to crack cocaine.
3: Oh, gosh.
6: So I guess being dependent on The Rock runs in the family.
7: Kevin's dad wasn't there for him because he was addicted to cocaine, which is a lot more respectable than not being there for your kids because you're filming Jumanji 3.
8: Kevin, you're going to hear some things tonight that you're not familiar with. Those things are called punchlines.
1: Cat Williams. And that was a big surprise of the night. Cat Williams famously hates Kevin Hart. And he went on Shannon Sharpe's podcast and was basically like, he slept his way to the top with men. I mean, he gave all sorts of crazy allegations about Kevin Hart. They hate each other.
4: Is there a reason what is the main reason?
1: I think they used to work together, and then he saw like Kevin Hart. He thinks Kevin Hart skipped some lines and did shady things to become famous. That was the allegation.
4: Okay.
1: When he was talking, I watched the whole thing when he was talking about Kevin Hart. I'm like, what? And so when out of nowhere, he wasn't on the dais or whatever, Cat Williams comes out. We're like, what is going on? And here's a little bit of Cat Williams.
6: Everyone loves you, Kevin.
1: Oh, sorry. Here it is.
8: Hello, Kevin.
4: Kevin?
2: Hello, Kat.
8: I'm surprised they invited me. That's how little star power you have. They had to start inviting your enemies. I said, I hate him. They said, come anyway.
1: And then he went in about, like, all his bad movie choices and all this stuff. But at the end, Cat Williams, when he was done, he turned around to walk, like, to leave. And Kevin Hart stopped him. He said, no, in all serious moment, like, can we bury this?
4: And they hugged, right?
1: And they hugged, yeah. And shook hands and all that stuff. So, I mean, they really didn't like each other for a long time, so that was surprising. Here's some more from the roast of Kevin Hart.
5: Kevin has so few black friends that he started a vegan fast food chain and nobody stopped him.
4: Who was that?
9: Tony Hinchcliffe.
1: Tony Hinchcliffe, who from Kill Tony.
4: Okay. Yeah.
10: 25 years, and this mother said he put me in this roast because it could help my career. You could have helped my career by putting me in a movie 15 years ago. You about to do Ride Along 3, and I still ain't rode along.
1: That's what's best friends.
6: Kevin, I know your dad walked out on you, and then I went to see one of your movies, and then I walked out on you. Maybe you're spending too much time in the gym working out. It's arm day. It's leg day. When is it script day? Do you even read these pieces before you say yes? Come on, spell Jumanji.
1: And then The Rock came out. The Rock was great. You guys have to watch his part, but
11: I know you love me too. I love you. Yes, I do. I really do. And just to prove it, just last week I got a Kevin Hart tattoo. Yeah, woo, on my yeah, life size too. Kevin, I want to show you really quickly.
1: He started like unzipping his pants.
11: Okay.
8: Stop it, man.
11: Okay, no problem. No.
1: They were going at it. It was great.
4: Wow.
1: And then Kevin Hart went on last, and we just have he made fun of The Rock. One of the funny jokes. He said The Rock's lost a bunch of weight, and he looks really. I mean, he's The Rock, but he's a lot thinner.
4: All right. Is this for a role?
9: Your muscles get look like they're unbelievably toned because they're so big under the skin, especially if there's some fat there.
1: Yeah, well, he was saying, like, there's an accusation of Ozempic, and then I can't say the joke. He said the real reason he's lost all the weight. But then, go ahead.
4: Well, I can't imagine that he would ever, why would he ever be on Ozempic? He would never, right?
1: No, I don't think so.
4: There would never be any reason.
1: I mean, unless he put on weight, but, I mean.
9: Well, he has some weird diet, doesn't he? Where he doesn't eat anything really during the week, but then he eats like 7 pizzas on the weekend.
1: Yeah, it's a very strict, I mean, I think he eats like 5 times a day, but it's all like lean, mm-hmm. and then he eats the, yeah, the, like you said.
4: Those boring diets.
1: Yeah.
4: Those real boring, but they're like, we just eat because our body needs fuel. Yeah. Shut up.
1: I don't live to eat, I eat to live. Yeah. Like, okay.
4: Oh, all right.
1: All right, and then this joke of Kevin Hart towards The Rock.
8: It's starting to look bad. You look like a Ninja Turtle with no shell. Yeah. You look like a shoot him again!
1: But it was I really enjoyed it. I think you guys would. I mean, it's not for.
4: Not for young ears.
1: Young ears. If you're easily offended, Pete Davidson was there. Chelsea Handler was there.
4: Did you say that Nikki Glaser or no?
1: No, she wasn't there. Okay. No. Yeah, Shane Gillis was the host. Shane Gillis did great. And then there's some surprise, you know, people that I didn't think would be very good, and they were really good. And so.
4: Well, good.
1: Yeah. But Kevin Hart, he got it bad, but he got to give it back at the
9: Is it recorded? Can we see it?
1: Yeah, it's recorded now.
4: On Netflix.
9: On Netflix.
1: It was live when I was watching it. I started about an hour late, and then, so you could start, I even started over, and I just kind of caught up as it went on. But yeah, it was really, really good.
4: While you were watching the roast, I was very busy watching All's Fair in Love and Mahjong on the Hallmark Channel.
1: Oh, yeah.
4: 0 out of 10. So disappointing. I was like, I stayed up late for this.
1: That's bad.
12: The title didn't give that away.
4: So bad.
1: I know.
4: The amount of people who have tagged me in for, like, it's on tonight. It's on. I was like, yes. Get ready. Took a little nap. And then later on in the day to get ready to stay up late. And I was like,
12: I've got my tiles. I'm ready to watch.
1: This would be perfect for the show.
4: So angry.
1: Well, I'm sorry that didn't work out for you.
4: That's all right.
1: Well, you have something to look forward to because I know you like roast. It's really, really good.
4: Watch the roast.
1: All right. We got a message from an all-morning listener in AML, and they think their significant other is cheating. Find out if they are with Jared and Katie's War of the Roses coming up next.
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4: All right, mostly cloudy and cooler today with a high of 66. We also have a chance for some scattered showers moving through. Tonight, clearing, going to drop down to 47 degrees. Then tomorrow, sun is back. It's going to be sunny and beautiful tomorrow with a high of 70. We're starting your morning off with a few clouds, 61 degrees now. 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
1: We recently just heard from one of our AMLs, an all-morning listener, Brittany, who says that some weird things have been going on with her husband, Deshaun.
2: Okay.
1: And she thinks that something's up. She doesn't know what. She doesn't know if he's cheating or what the deal is. But she is on the phone with us this morning. Good morning, Brittany.
3: Good morning, guys.
1: Hey, so explain to us what is going on and why you contacted us.
3: I just feel like my husband, Deshaun's cheating because he hasn't been coming home right after work lately.
1: Oh, okay. So I'm assuming that he usually does come straight home? This is new behavior?
3: I don't know what's going on. You know, I'm not sure if he's sleeping around. I just think that maybe there's someone else in the picture, but I don't know. He usually comes straight home, but these days he's, you know, working much later. Then he gets home about, you know, 2 hours later than normal. And yeah, I don't know. Something's up. Something's going on, and my intuition is telling me something's off.
1: Okay. Well, Brittany has asked us to do a War of the Roses, and so if you're sure, we'll go ahead and proceed. Is that okay?
3: Yeah, thanks.
1: All right, and I have his work number, so
2: okay.
1: Just thinking flowers.
2: You want
1: to try flowers?
2: You want me to do it?
1: Yeah,
2: okay, sure.
1: And his name is Deshaun.
2: All right, cool.

0: Hello, is it Deshaun?
1: Yes, it is. Master's calling.
0: Yeah, hey, Deshaun. This is Will Johnson. I'm with here in the area. Good morning. How are you?
1: Hey, Will. How are you?
0: Doing good. And, you know, everyone's been through a rough couple of years, and so we just want to call people and, you know, try to bring some, you know, happiness by offering you a dozen red roses for free, no strings attached, 100% free, and congratulations.
1: Oh, thank you. That's nice.
0: Yeah. Really, what we can do, this is how it works, Deshaun, is that we can send them directly to you, but usually what people do is they have someone special in their life they'd like us to send it to, and we can send it to anyone you want in the United States, free of charge, again, no strings attached, where we can even do like a custom note if you want us to. Do you have someone you'd like us to send these red roses to, a dozen red roses
1: nice.
0: To?
1: Nice. Absolutely. I'm going to send them to my girl.
0: All right. And what's your girl? What's her name?
1: Brittany.
0: And do you have like a
1: note?
0: Yeah,
1: that's pretty cool. Hold on 1 second. Well, I'm at work. Just let me step outside 1 second.
0: Yeah, sure.
1: And a note? No, just I love you, babe. That's fine.
0: Okay, Brittany is your girl. So Brittany, love you from Deshaun.
2: So there's nobody else? Babe, it's me, your wife.
1: Babe?
2: I don't understand. There's nobody else. I feel like, I don't know, something's going on. Something's been off with you. You don't come home right after work. So I just thought maybe you were cheating and there was somebody else.
1: What do you mean? How the hell did you get on the phone? What do you mean?
2: I've been on the phone the whole time.
1: Okay, well, what's going on? You're sending me roses?
2: Babe, you don't come home right after work, so I feel like something's going on and you're not telling me something.
1: Oh, gosh. Here we go with this again, Brittany.
2: Deshaun, don't say here we go again, because it's true. I ask you what's going on, you say nothing. I'm working later and I'm coming home. You don't come home for like 2-3 hours after work. So where are you going?
1: What do you mean, babe?
2: What do I mean is where are you going or what are you doing or who are you hanging out with or what are you doing after work?
1: Like, I told you that. I've been working late.
2: But you've been working late all of a sudden every day for the last 3 weeks?
1: Are the bills paid, Britt?
2: Yeah, but I contribute too. So what's really going on? Are you seeing somebody else?
1: Babe, we go through this. No, I'm so tired of this, honestly. No, I'm not seeing anyone else, Brittany.
2: So then what's going on?
1: The problem.
2: So if I call your boss, he's going to vouch for the fact that you're there at work 2 hours?
1: Hey, you're always nagging me. What's the problem? Aren't we going out Friday? Like, what's the problem? What do you want me to do?
2: How about just come home right after work like you say you will?
1: I do, babe. I do, and I will. I'll come home a little early, but I'm just working. I told you that.
2: You say you're working, so okay, fine. You know what? Yesterday, I called your office. You weren't there.
1: You called my office when? At 5?
2: Yeah, and you were gone. I even asked your boss. They said, oh, you left at 5, so where were you then?
1: That's yesterday, babe. Gosh, this is why I don't come right home now. Every time we speak, you're like nagging, nagging, nagging. You never give me a chance.
2: So then I'm giving you the chance now.
1: Babe, what do you want me to say? I want you to say
2: where you've been going after work.
1: All we do is argue. I'm not cheating on you. That's the important thing you said, right?
2: So if you're not cheating on me, then what are you doing after work?
1: Oh, gosh. Do we have to have this conversation right now, Brittany?
2: Yes, we do.
1: Oh, God. And if I do tell you right now, promise I won't hear crap about it every time I come home. Or when
2: maybe.
1: I get home, I don't want to keep hearing about the same thing.
2: Okay, maybe, but tell me what it is then.
1: It's the last few weeks. If I tell you I'm going to the studio, it's a problem. If Mark comes over or we watch the game Sunday, that's a problem. It's like I can't spend every second of my life with you, babe. Like I want to, but we both need some type of space from each other. When I try to speak to you about that, it's like you ignore me. You just complain and nag all the time. Damn, I get off of work, I stop by the corner bar, I have a few drinks, and I come home.
2: So you've been going to the bar after work?
1: For a half hour, an hour, just to unwind a little bit, babe. By the time I get home...
2: You don't think that I want to unwind, too? I have a full-time job, and I'm taking care of our two dogs at home. You don't think I want to unwind, too?
1: Babe, I'm Babe. I didn't take the call to argue with you. You told me to tell you what's going on. I'm telling you, it's no one else. Okay? Because sometimes I need a little break. I need to unwind. I understand what you're saying.
2: And I need a break too, Babe. So why don't you come home and let me go to the bar for an hour or two so I can unwind?
1: Oh, God. This is going nowhere, Britt.
2: What do you mean? Sean, you think I want to be the only responsible one at home all the time, taking care of the two dogs with a full-time job? So why don't you keep the chance to unwind?
1: I don't take responsibility by working, Brittany, by bringing home the money that I bring home. All the bills are paid. Like, what do you want from me?
2: But I'm on full-time job and full-time home life the whole time, too. I need a break, just like you do.
1: But if you need something, I tell you all the time, just tell me what you need, and I'm there, no?
2: You know what I need? I need you to come home after work, and then I want to go to the bar for 2 hours, and I want to drink and unwind. And then I want to come home, and then I'll join you. How about that?
1: Did we actually agree on something?
2: I think we did.
0: I'll let you guys go to figure all that out. Yeah, sorry, you know, at least you got some clarity there. All right, we have a chance for you to meet Jason Derulo.
3: Oh, I love it when we have artists coming to the station.
0: Yeah, it's coming to the station and on Wednesday of this week, and you can win meet and greet passes. How we're going to decide that? We want the best impression of this.
4: Jason Derulo.
0: So the, you know, he does Jason Derulo, Beluga Heights, basically the part we need.
3: I see on our schedule that you have written Beluga Heights.
0: Did I? Is it a whale?
3: Beluga?
0: Beluga whale?
3: Beluga Heights?
0: What'd I put? Beluga?
3: You put Beluga.
0: Yeah, because I wanted to remember this, not that.
3: It's like Beluga. I thought he said Beluga. Beluga Heights.
0: I thought it was Deluca Heights.
3: Beluga.
0: Is it Beluga?
3: No, you say Beluga. You just said.
0: Is it Beluga?
3: Beluga. Beluga Heights?
0: Is it?
3: I don't know. Now I don't know. Now everything I thought I knew, I don't know.
0: I don't know what it is.
3: Oh, Matt. Do you know?
0: No, he doesn't know.
4: No.
0: I think Beluga.
3: If
0: it is, I need a massive apology.
3: I am asking because I see it on there and I'm like, I thought it was Beluga.
0: I don't know. So we need you to, we got to find this out because that's going to bother both of us for the rest of the day.
3: You know what? We can ask Jason Derulo when he's here.
0: That's right.
3: Right. We'll wait. Until then.
0: We won't even Google it now. We can't just wait for a couple days. All right. If you want a chance to meet Jason Derulo in studio here at the radio station, call us right now, 800-682-1075. Do your best singing Jason Derulo, Beluga or Beluga,
3: or Beluga,
0: whatever you want to say.
3: I don't know.
0: Heights, and we'll pick the best one. Here we go.
4: Jason Derulo.
0: All right, 800-682.
5: Google suggests it's beluga, like the whale.
3: Yeah.
0: Okay, my bad. Beluga Heights. I don't know why I put beluga.
3: I don't even. I can hear it. I can hear him say that.
0: Yeah, I was like, he lived at a place called Beluga Heights?
3: Mm-hmm.
0: Huh. All right, 800-682-1075. The best Jason Derulo impression with what we just played. Just copy that. We'll have a chance, or we'll win passes to meet him this Wednesday.
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3: All right, mostly cloudy and cooler today with a high of 66 degrees. We also have a chance for some scattered showers moving through. Tonight, clearing skies, dropping down to 47. Tomorrow, beautiful, partly sunny with a high of 70. Starting your morning off with a little bit of light rain, and it's very cloudy out there, 61 degrees. 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
0: We have Jason Derulo meet and greet passes up for grabs. The best Jason Derulo Beluga Heights impression next

0: Jared and Katie in the morning, 107.5 KZL. We have meet and greet passes to meet Jason Derulo. Coming to the KZL studios Wednesday. So you get to meet him, which is really cool and all that. But we have a contest to meet him. So what you need to do is your best impression of this. Jason Derulo. And we did check. It is Beluga Heights.
1: Beluga. Mm-hmm.
0: Which I thought was somewhere he lived, but it's just a joint record label collaboration. I was like, huh. Not what I thought.
1: I know. I kind of ruined it when we Googled it.
0: No, I was, Well, no, I ruined it because I put Beluga. All right. I was, still sounds like Beluga to me. I don't know why. Jason Derulo. You just got to do your best impression of that. Call us right now, 800-682-1075. You will be able to meet, the winner will be able to meet Jason Derulo coming to the studio.
1: And he's coming with a bunch of his friends?
2: Apparently he's coming with a big posse too, so I'm going to act extra gangsta.
1: Okay. Oh, okay. Please don't. Can somebody uninvite Jason?
2: Why?
1: Because that's embarrassing.
2: It is?
1: Yes.
2: I thought I would like kind of.
1: Is it because you heard the word posse?
2: Yeah.
1: Oh.
0: Yeah.
2: Okay. The record label said, and a posse's coming in too. I'm like, yeah.
0: He's like, I know about that.
1: Yeah.
0: I got it. Jason showed up to this event we went to the weekend with.
1: With a posse.
0: A posse, 11 people.
1: Jason and Jason. Jason Derulo, Jason Goodman, posse.
0: They all asked for a lot. Again, here's the drop. Jason Derulo. Do your best impression of that, 800-682-1075. The best one will get to get meet and greet passes to see Jason Derulo. We'll have other chances to win later today, too. 12:15.

0: lose.
1: Let's not.
0: It's just embarrassing when you do stuff like this.
2: Oh, I didn't
0: know.
2: It's
0: like when we go into a restaurant and you try to speak a different language or you mimic people, it's embarrassing.
1: I want to fit in.
0: Okay.
1: Well, we know that.
0: We know, but it's not going to work.
1: All right, let's go to Kara. Kara, let's do your breast impression. We'll play it for you. Hold on. Jason Derulo. All right, go ahead.
3: Jason Derulo, Beluga Heights.
0: All right. Okay.
1: All right. That's good enough for us. How about, do you want to meet him on Wednesday or Kara?
3: I would love to.
1: The fact that you did the country version of it makes us like you. So
0: Derulo.
1: Jason Derulo, Beluga Heights.
3: I can't control that.
1: You'll be able to meet him this Wednesday. Congratulations. Appreciate you calling.
3: All right. Thank you.
1: All right. Hold on 1 second. Matt will give you all the information. And again, 12:15, if you didn't get in today, 12:15 or this morning, 12:15 with Josie, 4:45 with Jason Goodman, 7:30 with Tripper. Other chances to win the meet and greet with Jason Derulo.
4: Can you do it, Katie?
0: Can I hear it one more time?
1: Yeah. Jason Derulo.
0: Jason Derulo.
5: Beluga Heights.
1: I like it.
5: Beluga Heights.
1: What about you, Jason? You're going to do it?
4: Play one more time.
1: Jason Derulo.
5: Jason Derulo.
6: Beluga Heights. Yeah.
1: What was that in the middle?
4: I don't know.
1: I like it, though.
0: It's like you need to have somebody else say Beluga Heights because he's not saying
6: Beluga
0: it.
6: Beluga Heights.
1: I know. Yeah, for
0: Jason
1: real.
0: Jason Derulo.
6: Beluga Heights.
0: Perfect.
1: Yeah.
0: Jason Derulo.
1: Beluga Heights. I'll do it. Jason Derulo.
5: Beluga Heights. Beluga.
1: Okay. All right. Are you going to do that? Okay.
0: Yeah.
1: Hold on. Jason Derulo. Okay. Jason Derulo.
5: Beluga Heights.
6: JR.
4: Who's JR?
0: Jason Derulo. No.
4: Oh, yeah. That's probably what it is.
1: I don't know.
0: JR. I don't know.
1: See, there's a lot we don't know.
0: Yeah, we don't.
1: Matt, you got to do it.
0: Okay.
1: Matt?
7: Sorry, I was getting the winner's info for the.
1: All right. Jason Derulo.
5: Jason Derulo.
6: Beluga Heights.
7: J-J-J-JR.
4: That's pretty good.
1: You would have won, I think.
7: Hopefully I can meet him Wednesday.
1: Hopefully. Yeah, you're allowed.
4: Yeah, you can.
7: Well, I thought I was making a joke since I would have won.
1: Oh,
7: that was the joke. Thank you.
4: Did you switch your schedule around?
7: Yes, I canceled my doctor's appointment.
0: You should be very
7: And
0: very
7: I told
0: thankful.
7: My doctor it's because I get to meet Jason Derulo, and even my doctor said, I know who that is.
1: Yeah.
0: Jason Derulo.
1: No doctor's appointment. All right, so there is an update.
0: Long
1: ago. Katie shared this with me this morning. I'm like, really?
0: Well, Jared has a horrible habit of thinking that he's more important. His time's more important than everybody else's.
1: Mm-hmm.
0: So he found himself parking a lot in the emergency lane outside of the grocery store, in particular, the food line.
1: Food line, yeah.
0: Outside of the food line. Mm-hmm. And instead of parking in a normal spot like everybody else, instead of having to walk into the grocery store like everybody else, Jared would just go in, probably coming in real hot through the parking lot,
1: yeah,
0: and then park his car in the emergency lane and then run in and do his grocery shopping.
1: Yeah.
0: So much so that a listener wrote to me and actually told me face to face, too, that you were in there one time for like 25 minutes and came out with bags of groceries. So it wasn't just like I'm going to park real quick and then run in.
1: And then when he told the story, then like a bunch of people that live in my area called in and were like, we see him do it too. I'm like, oh.
0: And it wasn't just outside the food line. It was a bunch of other places too.
1: Other places, yeah.
0: And yeah.
1: I thought I broke the habit, but apparently there's some update.
0: Yeah, there's an update about it.
1: Oh, gosh.
0: Yeah, we're going to find out what that update is, if he's still doing it and thinking he's more important than everybody else. That's next.
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14: 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Here's an update on how I used to park in the fire lane at Food Lion. Oh, what could it be now? That's next. Don't.

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1: Jared had a really bad habit of thinking that his time was more important than everybody else's. Couldn't park in a normal parking spot at the grocery store. Nah. Couldn't park in a normal spot when he was going into a restaurant.
0: Like had a to trip pull. And fall in the parking lot.
1: Please. I had to pull up into the fire lane, the emergency lane, right. Because he's lazy, friends. Mm-hmm. That's what he is. And people started reporting it. Every time I would go out, I would hear, guess Jared thinks he's better than everybody else parking in the emergency lane. Yeah. So we thought we broke you of the habit.
0: I did too. And so, because to my knowledge, I don't have the Tesla anymore. I have a different car. I'm like, I have not done that since I got called out.
1: You really have not?
0: Other than when I do music bingo and I have to park and unload the speaker and stuff. But
1: then you move your car.
0: Then I park my car in the parking space and that's it.
2: There's definitely a difference in unloading and shopping.
1: Yes.
0: Oh, yeah. Yeah, yeah, yeah.
1: Yes.
0: Big difference. For sure. Yeah. And so I got this message from, I can't say who.
1: Oh.
0: He's a manager at Food Lion.
1: Okay.
0: A manager. I didn't say the manager.
1: Manager.
0: I didn't say which one.
1: Mm-hmm.
0: Yeah, he said, I know you're giving grief for parking in the fire lane at Food Lion.
1: Yep.
0: You should ask Jason where he parked Saturday at the new Food Lion in Kernersville.
3: Yep.
1: You.
3: So somebody recognized me?
1: Yeah. Doing
0: that? He said Hold they on. Saw your snow car.
1: And they know
0: I'm not even going to say what it is, but he nails it. Then he saw the Summer Lark photos, and he was like, that was definitely him.
1: Jason.
0: I thought it was. And said, you went in. Did your shopping. Just parked right, not in the parking space, just right against the building.
1: I am ashamed of you.
3: Hold on.
1: No.
3: It's out of context.
1: How?
3: I will tell you how.
1: Okay.
3: That building has a huge fire lane. On the side of the building, there is no fire lane, and various other cars park there all the time.
0: Doesn't make it right. He said,
3: there's no fire lane. I'm not in front of the store blocking the fire department. It's against a brick wall that other cars park on the side. With no fire
1: Why can't you just park in a normal spot like a normal person?
3: It's much more convenient that way.
4: That's why I did it!
3: Not in a fire lane.
4: That's why I did it.
3: I'm not in a fire lane. There's literally no fire lane there.
1: Are we sure?
3: 100%.
1: You're positive?
3: I will take a photo. But somebody can call in. Yes.
0: Well, this is the manager of the store, and he said that is not for customers to park.
3: Okay, well, it's not a fire lane.
0: But you gave me crap for parking
3: in a fire lane.
0: Well, I said, or just in front. I mean, there's other people that said, oh, you parked right in front of this other store, and it wasn't, all fire lane the whole way. I mean, some of it is.
1: I mean, I guess it changes it a little bit if it's not a fire lane, but it's still
3: and
1: lazy.
3: And it's not right in front of the store.
1: Are they actual parking spots?
0: No, he said it's not.
1: So you're pulling up there because you think that your time's more valuable.
3: Well, I do hear, I got the idea from seeing various cars all day parked there.
0: Matt, what do you think?
2: It's definitely different if it's not a fire lane, but I could park in the middle of the street and it's not a fire lane. That's still not what you're supposed to do.
3: That's a little different because I'm not blocking any traffic or anything like that. Parking in the middle of the street would block traffic. There's no traffic being blocked. In fact, if you go to Costco on a day that is busy as hell, they're parked all on the side of the building.
0: Those are parking spots.
3: Yeah, no, they're not.
1: Yeah.
3: I looked. They're actually fire lane.
1: Where are you talking about?
3: Through when you walk into the side of Costco where Five Below is,
1: yeah,
3: they're parked all the way down on a bit. Try going on a Saturday morning.
0: I've
3: They're
0: been there.
3: Yeah. All the way down in the fire lane. All the way down.
1: Okay, I've never seen
3: this
1: that.
3: This is not a fire lane.
1: I also don't park on
3: and
1: that side.
3: And it's not
1: ever.
3: Block any traffic. Yeah.
0: Mm-hmm. But you can't give me crap for like parking right in front
3: fire
0: of the store.
3: Lane.
0: And I would park on the side of the building at my Food Lion, but then it's walking further than anything.
3: Mm-hmm. It almost is.
0: Well, no, I know that one. If you park on the side, you're kind of right in there. By right's kind of that way. But they have parking spots on the side. So you can park there. But it's actually marked parking spots. I thought it was interesting.
1: Technically, it is different. However, still not doing what you're supposed to be doing.
3: It's not.
1: If it's not a designated parking spot, you are breaking
3: There is no
1: rules.
3: Lines, but it is a huge area over there.
0: I wonder why there's no lines.
1: I don't know.
0: I guess,
3: the funny part is at Costco, there are lines.
1: People just don't.
3: Yeah. Yeah. It gets so busy, there's nowhere to park. Like, you have to park by, Marshalls.
1: Guess what? Mm-hmm. If it were so busy and there was not a place to park, I would just leave.
0: Yeah, right.
1: That's the thing I've never understood. It's this, I make that exact same thought about when people driving these days, it's like they think, if I don't get off at this exit and do whatever it is necessary, then I can't get there. Instead of back in the, like when you were learning to drive, it was if you missed your exit, you just kept going.
0: You're right. You don't
1: and then you would turn around.
0: Now
1: on the highway, people will just stop.
0: Yeah.
1: They'll just stop and wait till they have to get over. And it's insane.
3: But the problem is if you go to Costco, you went all the way there and you have to get something for that day.
1: If there's not a parking spot, I'm not just going to leave my car anywhere.
3: Oh, yeah. But I mean, it's, I'm not leaving it in a fire lane. It's not blocking any traffic. It's not blocking customers or anything like that. And I do see a lot of people do it frequently.
0: So you're saying,
3: if it was trust me, I'm big on fire. I don't want to block anything.
0: So it's just a fire lane, but parking against a building or whatever, that you're
1: Jason
0: okay with
1: here
0: that.
1: For I am. Fire.
2: Yeah, I am big on fire.
3: That's no, what you said. I have a fear of a lot of fire. What happened in the past in my dad's business?
1: Yeah.
0: He just said, just so you know, he was parked beside the store, definitely not in a parking spot when there were plenty, even if it meant walking.
1: Mm-hmm.
0: So he just, this just came out of nowhere over the weekend. And I was like,
3: I do think it's different. Maybe it's not the right thing to do, but
1: it's different. Different.
0: It's just like, you gave me such a hard time. You think you would just always park in a parking spot. Uh-huh. That's my point.
3: That
0: you
3: never park in a fire lane.
0: Consider not parking somewhere that you're not supposed to park. Yep. That's my point.
1: All right.
2: I respect Jared for bringing it up.
0: Yeah.
1: Yeah,
2: I respect Jared for trying. Yeah. It's definitely not as bad as what Jared did.
0: Yeah, and guess
2: fire
0: what?
2: Lane is worse.
0: I don't do it anymore.
1: Well, good.
0: I broke it.
1: Good.
0: Because too many people are watching.
2: It took my public shaming, but now I stopped.
0: When I got
1: the only reason.
0: I had to because I totaled the Tesla hitting a deer. But so I got a newer car now, and so I was like, I was tempted because no one knows this car. I'm like, no, just walk. And if you get hit by a car,
1: you're fine.
0: That's where
1: it's the same risk that everybody else is taking.
0: Yeah, not Jason.
1: Yeah, well, I guess not. Yeah.
3: Mm-mm.
2: I like that Jared changed because of shame, not because it's the right thing to do.
1: Not because he has any sort of morals when it comes to that. No. Just because you got shamed and people will see.
0: Yes. Yeah.
3: Right. What manager is this?
0: Oh, I'm not saying.
1: Yeah, we can't. That's not fair.
3: Well, they don't have a certain amount of managers.
1: So you
2: be prepared, food line. Jason's going to walk in today and ask to speak to all of you.
1: Now he's going
2: to
1: be on the warpath.
0: His SUV will be right by your store, not in a parking spot.
3: There are also no signs or anything, or nothing. And in fact, that side area is pretty big, and there's actually a curb. And to me, if there's no signs or anything like that, not blocking anybody, you can actually park on that curb.
0: He says you can't because he works there.
1: Yeah.
3: He said you can't, or he just was annoyed?
0: No, he said, you're not supposed to park there.
1: Go to a parking spot. That's why they have them.
0: Yeah. Like, Sam's Club has, we're technically on the side. It's not the fire lane, but you could park, but you're not supposed to.
3: No, there's a bunch of carriages, and it would be blocking traffic.
0: Well, so is Costco on the side. They have, a whole tire center on the side.
3: I don't do that at Costco.
0: I've never seen people do that.
3: Because it's a fire lane and blocking people.
1: I've never seen it either.
0: And I've been there a bunch.
1: Yeah, they don't.
3: I'll take a picture for you if you don't believe me.
1: It's not that I don't believe you.
3: On Saturday mornings at 10
0: o'clock? I've seen people go and they're picking stuff. They pull up and they're unloading their TV in it. And that's a little bit different than
3: And I've seen it
0: shopping.
3: During Christmas season. It's unbelievable. You literally have to park at Marshall's at times.
0: How long were you at Food Lion?
3: Oh, quick.
1: What'd you go in for?
3: Something I forgot to make on Mother's Day. Oh. Some kind of key ingredient.
0: Some kind of key ingredient.
3: And then when I was there, of course, I'm like, oh, wait a minute. I need this.
1: Coming out with 25 bags.
3: Yes.
2: What was the, I want to guess what you were making. What was the key ingredient?
3: Oh, my gosh. Let me think what that was. Oh, sour cream.
1: You forgot.
2: Twice baked potatoes.
1: A dip?
3: No, I made the most disgusting thing on the face of the planet, but it was requested.
1: What was it?
3: It was street corn.
1: Oh, I love street corn.
2: Use mayonnaise instead.
1: Yeah, mayonnaise is way better.
3: No, this recipe included sour cream and mayonnaise mixed together with lime. I almost vomited. I just don't like that.
1: Really?
3: Yeah.
1: It was disgusting. The cheese, elote.
0: Street corn's good if it's done right, but yeah.
1: I don't think you probably made it right.
0: Yeah.
3: You missed. Everybody said it was good.
1: You just don't like it.
3: It's those ingredients like that that bother me.
1: Do you know what's so weird? Not my household, but my family in Charlotte also had a street corn casserole.
0: Oh, okay. This weekend?
1: Yeah.
2: Mm-hmm.
1: It's very odd.
0: Yeah. It's weird.
1: I mean, not so much for our family because we do a lot of Mexican.
0: Right.
1: Because we are, but you know.
3: The whole time I was almost going to puke on the meal making it because you had to brush it. You had to put the butter on and then you had to put that on and you had to put cheese on.
1: It's
3: just
1: delicious.
3: Oh my God, what's going on?
0: Before y'all get snitched on, do you want to admit to parking where you shouldn't park at all?
1: I don't.
2: No,
0: you
2: I don't.
0: Have. But
1: I
0: you
1: did
0: have
1: that
0: a long
1: one time. Yeah, but
0: on,
1: I don't.
0: On Veterans Day, but it's fine.
3: Where did you park?
0: A veterans parking spot.
1: I was pregnant, and I parked it. But I told you guys about it.
0: Yeah. No, I know.
1: Nobody snitched on me. I was like, I did this, and I didn't think it was wrong because I was heavily pregnant.
0: Veterans
3: in
0: only.
3: A veterans parking lot on Memorial Day.
1: All the moms were things. All the mom spots were taken, and I was like,
3: those
1: right.
3: With glass houses.
1: I did. I told you about it, and it was still those
3: with glass houses.
1: Yeah. Over 10 years.
3: I almost give more credit for Jared parking in the fire lane than I do with that.
1: It's not illegal to park in a veteran spot.
3: It's wrong.
1: It's wrong. It was wrong.
3: Yeah.
1: Yes, and I knew that. Well, I mean,
3: especially on that day.
1: Okay. Either way.
0: But no, yeah,
1: I told you.
0: But nothing since then.
1: No.
0: But you, Matt, you never parked.
2: No,
0: in front
2: I'm the parking police. I can't stand. I get antsy if Hannah just needs to be dropped off at the front, stopping in the parking lane.
3: Yeah, I hate that.
2: In the fire lane to let her into the store.
0: I have no problem dropping.
2: I'll go and park way away, and she's always like, "Just look for me to come out." I'm like, "No, I'm just going to be over there." walk to the car.
0: You don't like doing the circling thing?
2: I don't like circling. I don't like pulling into the fire lane to even drop her off.
0: Oh, really?
2: Mm-mm.
0: Okay. Yeah, if I could drive in the store,
1: we know.
0: I would.
1: Yeah.
0: And I would just
1: yeah.
0: put my arms out.
2: Jared's preference is to have the store brought to him.
1: Yes. Yeah.
0: But you know what? I don't ever do that.
1: I don't
0: even
1: why.
0: Think
1: about
0: it.
1: Because you have to pay for it. Because it's expensive.
0: Is it?
1: Well,
0: oh,
1: then
0: I'm not doing it.
1: If you do like an Instacart, or I mean, now if you do like the yearly deal, that's better. But pickup, yeah.
2: Do pickup.
1: Pickup you can.
2: Jared doesn't think that far in advance.
1: No, that's true.
0: No, I really don't.
2: You have to plan.
0: I don't cook.
1: Yeah.
0: You know, if I cooked more, then I would. But I don't. So it's always kind of like, all right, we're going to grocery. Well, I'm going to the grocery store today. So maybe I'll try it.
1: I just like picking out my own stuff.
0: I do grocery store now every Monday. So I should be able to figure that out a little bit.
1: But I don't. You don't need to put your hands on my apples. Do you know? Like, people don't know.
0: Oh,
1: yeah. Nothing against them. But like, I know the kind of produce that I want. And they're not picking
3: it. Well, you don't know if they just went to the bathroom, wiped their butt without washing their hands.
1: I could assume that of anybody in the grocery store. You know, that people putting their, oh my God, do you know what I saw? I went shopping with my sister. There was, I won't say the name of the grocery store because I thought, this is bad.
0: Mm-hmm.
1: This man was shopping and he had his young daughter with him. She was probably like 9 or 10. She was standing on the produce ledge, standing on it.
0: Oh, really?
1: Standing, like where the mist comes out, you know?
0: Yeah.
1: She was standing on the ledge, and she's like walking, like on a tightrope. Her feet were on people's lettuce.
3: Oh, my gosh.
1: And the dad was like, he didn't even tell her to get down or anything. Yeah. And a couple shoppers and I, we looked, and I was like, this is not good for a lot of reasons.
3: Yeah, it's probably
1: she could
3: a
1: fall
3: department
1: into
3: that,
1: yes, her. And her nasty shoes all over that ledge,
0: or she
1: and she's
0: slip
1: walking.
0: And fall on the
1: well,
0: the
1: guess
0: ground?
1: What happened?
0: Yeah.
1: Her dad starts walking away with the cart, and she jumps down and hits the floor. Her feet slide out from underneath her. Immediately, she lands on her butt and slammed her head into the
0: and
1: produce Kay's
0: like,
1: thing.
0: Good.
1: I was like, that's what you get.
3: Yeah,
1: I guess that's what you get. At first, I was like, oh, great. Here comes a ton of blood. But she was fine.
0: Like she
1: was but
0: concussed.
1: The dad didn't even, he was just like, meanwhile, his daughter's walking on lettuce.
3: This is reminds me of a story when I told you a while back when Landon was much younger. He was about 10 years old. And we were walking through Harris Teeter, and he's like, my stomach doesn't feel well. I'm like, you're fine, because you know how kids are.
1: Yeah.
3: I'm like, what's up? And we got to the produce section. He projectile vomited everywhere.
1: Oh, my God. I forgot about that.
3: And Harris Teeter had to literally take the entire, and it's a big produce here. They probably threw out 1,000 apples.
1: Oh, my God.
0: Did you pay for it?
3: No. I'm just like, hurry up. Let's get out of here.
1: You told them, right? Yeah, you told them.
3: I did say something. I said, my son got sick in this aisle, and I'm like, bye-bye.
2: While he's walking out the door.
1: I would be mortified.
2: Clean up the produce.
1: I'd be so mortified.
3: It was terrible.
1: Ugh.
3: Well, he turned out a lot better at this point. Obviously not.
1: We thought he was turning out better.
3: He was turning out well.
1: Yeah.
0: Yeah, like 0 to 17. Was.
3: Although he did work 12 hours yesterday. It was on Mother's Day, but he did work 12 hours. I'm like, I am so proud of this.
2: Did you
3: boy.
2: Go by to confirm?
1: Good job.
3: Oh, he did. He was in his whole uniform and this.
2: That's
3: and,
2: fakeable.
3: Yeah, that is true.
2: That's super fakeable.
3: So he definitely did, though. I know he did.
1: Puts on uniform, drives to Wilmington to
2: I
1: see his
2: totally
1: girlfriend.
2: Don't have my Lululemon shorts on under the.
1: I totally don't.
0: Yeah, 4 hours Wilmington, stays 4 hours, drives 4 hours back. 12 hours. Perfect.
1: God, I'm so
2: girlfriend
1: from
2: says, come see me on Mother's Day. Landon, I'll just tell him I'm working.
1: Yeah
0: right.
3: But the, you know,
0: order
3: the
0: pizza,
3: thing,
0: make it me smell like I'm pizza. Yeah. Pizza.
3: I don't, especially with the gas prices the way I are now, I'm like, he has to have money somewhere to get gas, and we're not giving it to him at this
1: okay.
3: point.
0: Okay.
1: Well, good for you.
0: Britney Spears has made another great decision.
1: Yeah. You know, she likes to light a bunch of candles and then shoot videos. She throws knives. What was the other
0: thing? Dances with knives.
1: Dances with knives. Doesn't have any clothes on, typically. Yeah. Now she's made another great decision that could kill her. Could
0: really?
1: Kill her. Yeah, could kill her. Tell you what it is next.
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1: Mostly cloudy today and cooler. We have a chance for some scattered showers throughout the afternoon with a high of 66. Clearing tonight, going to drop down to 47. Tomorrow, the sun returns sunny with a high of 70. We've got cloudy skies, 63 degrees now. Your 107.5 KZL forecast powered by Duderman Law right here in the community we call home. 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
1: Britney Spears has made another great decision, only this time, this one could kill her. That's next.

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1: Britney Spears has a brand new pet, I guess you could call it, a Burmese python.
0: Oh my gosh, what is wrong with her?
1: It was the knives. It's the fire. It's the Instagram videos that she's...
0: The drunk driving.
1: Now it's a Burmese python.
0: Yeah, that makes sense.
1: This is just...
2: Well, you know, she was in that video, "Is it, I'm a Slave for You," and she had some huge snake on here.
1: Was that?
0: It's probably a python.
1: That was an albino Burmese python.
0: Yeah.
2: So she must like them.
1: I guess so. This is a recent video, recent visit to the pet store with her sons. She found herself holding a much smaller version of the albino python, and she said, "You know what? I'll take it." Mm. She said that snakes are symbolic of good health, higher consciousness.
0: In what world?
1: And pure luck. I'm so damn thankful to my friends.
0: What world? Usually a sign of evil.
2: Don't see what are they called? The religious group?
1: Pentecostal.
2: Don't they use snakes?
0: Snake charming type stuff. Or like kind of like, they'll have like a venomous snake and they'll say, "I have such faith that this snake won't bite me," or whatever.
1: But then they do.
0: Lots of times, yeah.
1: Mm-hmm.
0: Like, must have faith.
1: Stick right onto your neck.
0: Yeah, you're like, oh. Okay, somebody get that. I'm fine. Somebody get this off me. I'm fine, though. Everything's fine.
1: It's good.
0: It's funny. Like, in culture, snakes, if someone's a shady person, they're a snake. In the Bible, they said, you know, Satan was like a serpent. And so it's like, she's like, it's a sign of good health. And maybe in some cultures it is. I've never heard that. Usually anything that have to do with a snake is being called a snake, or anything about a snake is usually negative.
1: Okay, so I just said, is a snake a sign of good health? Okay, because I don't know. I've never heard that.
0: I mean, no one's heard that.
1: But it says snakes are widely regarded as symbols of good health, healing, and rejuvenation due to their ability to shed their skin.
0: We all know thousands of people. No one's ever said that.
1: I would not assume that would be.
2: No. I would say snakes are my biggest fear when it comes to some kind of living creature. That and spiders, but I think snakes are absolutely the worst.
1: Yes.
0: If you have a snake in your house, you're going to freak out.
2: Well, or even outside, I get so paranoid I'm going to step on one of them or something like that in the mulch.
1: Did you see the picture that my husband posted on social media just a couple days ago?
0: I did, yeah.
1: He found, we were watching our neighbor's pool. That's their job while our neighbors are gone. And they went to go clean out the skimmers, part of their job. Big old snake right in there.
2: Oh my God. How'd they get it out?
1: Ben, the kids came running over and they were like, freaked out. Ben went over and he was like, "Oh my God." He's Mr. Handyman with everything. He goes into the shed. He's got his shovel, like a bucket, all this other.
2: Was
1: goes
2: the snake over. Alive?
1: Yeah, it was alive. And he,
2: oh
1: when Ben
2: my gosh.
1: Opened the skimmer basket, because I guess that Henry had thrown the top back down. When he opened the skimmer basket, the snake was halfway out, like trying to get out of the, you know, like into the pool. Mm-hmm. So
2: can you imagine swimming and all of a sudden a snake's in your swimming pool?
0: Oh God. Oh no, thank you.
1: No. But they got it out, and then I said, "What did you do with it?" And he goes, "Oh, well, I just took the skimmer basket and like flung it into the woods."
2: Okay.
1: Like,
2: okay.
1: You didn't kill it.
3: That happens at my mother-in-law's pool. You just get it out.
1: Well, where do you put it in the...
3: I take it to the woods.
1: Yeah.
2: Is it a black snake?
1: It was a brown one. I don't know.
2: Well, I think black snakes are actually okay.
3: Black snakes you want. They eat the rodents. They ate the mice and the stuff.
1: Yeah.
2: And are you, Matt doesn't appear to be afraid of snakes.
3: I'm not.
1: You're not afraid of them?
3: No. This is my country upbringing. My dad, at his office, he worked in a warehouse and they had a snake issue. And he would, if they were a snake that was good for getting rid of rodents and things, he would bring them home and release them in the yard.
1: Okay.
3: But before he would release them, he would make me come out and hold them so that I would not be afraid of them.
2: What if they bit you?
3: They're not poisonous. It doesn't matter.
2: It still bites you.
3: Well, so can a dog. You still have those in your house.
2: Well, my dog, if it bit me all the time.
0: Good point,
2: probably...
0: Matt. Jason's an idiot.
3: I mean, dogs, cats, those bite.
2: Oh, God. Yeah, but if I had a dog that bit me, I'm not purposely.
0: Oh, yeah, that's right. Yeah.
2: Snakes are known to bite.
3: Dogs bite every time they chew.
2: Not my own.
0: Can you put that in chat?
2: Every time they chew?
3: Yeah.
2: Their food?
3: Yeah. Yeah, exactly. So they're biting.
2: Okay.
3: Snakes just swallow.
0: But Matt is more of a man than we are. I mean,
1: he
0: goes frog gigging. I mean, just the fact you're going to get like a pole.
3: Jared had a flat tire and he knew exactly who to call.
0: I called.
1: That's true. You did. Yeah,
0: I didn't call AAA.
1: Right.
0: I even have AAA. I didn't call AAA.
1: Nope. He's like, "I'm going to call Matt.
3: I got him.
0: I'm going to call single M."
2: He now has a membership with Matt.
0: Yeah.
2: He pays monthly.
0: And I'm like, "Matt, whatever you want lunch, I got you."
2: Jared, what are you more afraid of? A snake or like a black widow spider?
0: I think a snake, just because the way they move,
2: yeah.
0: And I don't feel like I can't outrun anything, but I think I have a chance if I see a spider, like I can outrun a spider, you know, or yeah. I can at least step. I know you can step on a snake, but just the way they move, I don't know anything about them. That just freaks me out.
1: And they're bigger. They're just bigger. And it's
0: you know, they come coming at you. Uh-huh. No, I think it's the
3: movement. It's like they're very slow, but when they want to be fast, they can be, and it's unpredictable. I think that's what freaks people out. And the fact that the look of a non-venomous versus venomous, they could look very similar. Mm-hmm. So it's hard to tell the difference. So people just kind of avoid them in general.
1: They also can rise up, you know, they rise up mm-hmm. and then just... Straight at you.
2: Because I always wonder what most people are afraid of, and I thought it would probably be snakes. And it does say out of the entire world, snakes are most that people are more afraid of. Although there's some kind of when people think of a bunch of spiders in a nest or whatever.
1: Yes,
2: it is,
1: that's so gross.
2: That could equal the fear of snakes.
0: Well, plus, you're more likely to have a spider in your house. You rarely have snakes in your house,
3: right?
1: I think the fear of spiders is that you can't always see them.
2: Yeah,
1: right. So it could be like on you and you don't know where it is,
0: or like you're driving and mm-hmm. it drops down. Oof.
2: And then the black widow is around here,
1: mm-hmm. and the recluse.
2: The brown recluse. I don't know which one I'd rather play with. A brown recluse. Or a black widow, because the brown recluse, if it bites you, I think it starts eating away your skin.
0: Yeah, right. The flesh.
2: And then
0: yeah.
2: a black widow is poisonous. But mm-hmm. I did hear there's more people that have to get the antidote from a snake that is poisonous than a spider.
0: Mm-hmm.
1: The kind of snake that Ben found, or the kids found, is called a decay brown snake.
2: Is it dangerous?
1: No. It says commonly found in yards and gardens.
0: And pools. Apparently.
1: Yeah, yeah, rows of darker spots. It's very pretty, if I've ever said that about a snake before. It's very pretty, but I can see the camouflage. You wouldn't know that was in the yard at all.
0: Heck no.
1: You'd have no idea. Yeah.
2: I didn't know mm-hmm. they could swim or be not drowned.
1: Hmm. Well, water moccasins, when they're in the water, I mean, they're swimming.
0: Oh, yeah, right on the surface. Yeah. And fast. Those are real fast. Like, yes. If you're in a lake and it's coming towards you, mm-hmm. you might as well die.
1: Yeah,
0: well,
1: I would.
0: Just die.
1: I would.
2: Just the way they skim across. But I'll tell you, it does say... When you're in a lake or something like that, they're actually afraid of you and go the other way. They only, if they're cornered or something. Though in my luck, I'm probably cornering one, not realizing it. But your snake, the decay brown snake, it does say it's extremely rare for them to even bite. I still couldn't do it.
1: I would. Yes, no way.
0: No, it just seems unpredictable.
1: No. When we tube, because we've gone tubing a couple years in a row now, every single time, I'm like, there's gonna be a snake. And I sometimes can't even look. No. I just close my eyes and try to chug as many beers as I can. Yeah.
2: The beers will get over the fear.
1: Yes, yes.
2: It does say that your snake that Ben threw is all the time accidentally identified as a baby copperhead.
0: That's what I thought it was.
1: It looks similar.
0: And my brother Abe, he's also not scared of snakes. I remember he saw a copperhead when we were a teenager and he was like going towards it because he wanted to get closer. Mm-mm. I'm like, dude, stop. But he also goes scuba diving and purposely goes on shark dives.
2: Oh, God.
0: Where he's in the middle of the ocean. This is not in some like resort, like, you know, they have the certain, nurse shark or something at the bottom. They stay at the bottom. They still could come up, but they just don't because they're not going to take tourists there.
1: Mm-hmm.
0: But he goes with, and it could be any shark can come up. And he's just, and then it's, you know, he goes with guides and they go and like pet the sharks while they're swimming in the middle of the ocean.
1: No, thank you.
0: He shows me a video. It's like, I'm not there. And I'm like, want to die. He's like, you're in the middle. What? And he's like, no, it's awesome. I'm like, okay, good for you. Not me.
1: I don't like that kind of thrill.
0: Matt, would you do that?
3: Yeah.
2: What is wrong with you?
3: The touch of danger. When it's animals, he gets chicken.
2: Yeah.
3: But he's like, oh, take me to a war-torn area.
0: Yeah, drop me off in Iran.
3: Like, what kind of Mexican drug lord cartel can I get involved in today?
2: It is different.
0: I looked up cruises to the Strait of Hormuz for me and Carol.
3: I'm going to suffer with a shark bite. At least with a gunshot, I'm dead instantly. Yeah. It's Jason's thought.
0: Yeah. I don't like any of it.
2: I would be rather dead instantly killed than have a snake all wrapped around me.
3: The snake and the shark don't have guns. Okay.
0: Yeah. Yeah, the biggest fear factor for me is maybe a roller coaster every once in a while.
3: Yeah. And ultimately, like with snakes, with sharks, they don't want to bother you. It's when you go out and start messing with them, like Jason, when you go into their area.
1: Yeah.
3: When you go into their turf. That's when they get aggressive.
0: Don't go in their area, man.
3: Yeah.
0: All right.
1: Okay.
0: Well, Britney Spears has a just bought a python. So
1: brand new python.
0: She's got out of rehab and said it was a spiritual experience. So I don't know. That's her.
1: Maybe this was part of the spiritual thing, like the shedding of her skin.
0: Okay. Yeah.
1: But I don't want to have the Burmese python in my home at all times.
2: I think the python is more dangerous, especially than the snake that you got.
1: I have no idea.
2: Yes. Even when this brown, whatever it was that you that been caught, apparently even when it's confronted or trapped, It doesn't typically bite. It releases a foul smelling musk or flattening their bodies to look bigger.
3: Yeah, that's what Jared does.
0: That's me.
3: Now.
1: I think you do it now.
0: I do it, yeah.
3: Jared does it if he gets pulled over by the cops.
0: Yeah, I take my pants off when I pass gas. And they're like, you can go, sir.
3: Were you speeding? What is that?
0: I'm like, you don't. I got to get home. They're like, oh, yes, you do.
1: Yeah.
0: All right. Well, are video games a turn off if you're a female? If you're dating or married to some guy, or just getting to know some guy and you find out he plays video games, is that a turnoff? One lady says it's a 100% deal breaker. That's next. Jared and Katie in the morning.
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9: A lady says it's a major turnoff if a guy plays video games, an adult man plays video games. 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
1: Ladies, are men who play video games a total turnoff? A woman is going viral on the internet for saying that men who play video games are unattractive and that it is a total turnoff. And she even goes as far to say that every woman thinks so, whether they admit it or not.
2: The common denominator with women who are at their wits' end with their useless f-ing husbands are the video games. And you know what? Even like my high school boyfriend didn't f- with video games. He was the captain of every team, it felt like. So he had other things to do. And as an adult, I don't even know where I would find a man who was like, I'm real passionate about Grand Theft Auto. But
3: I mean, it's fun.
2: Are there guys who play video games where it's not their like number one pastime? And even for the dudes who are like, I gotta play Call of Duty every day, are those men gainfully employed? Are they successful? You just don't want a man who looks forward to escaping into an alternate reality for hours on end, where they are fully a different person, doing often like violent things. And like for the ones that do the sport ones, shouldn't you just like be out there playing the game? Go get a team together. Sweat a little. It's also the least sexy thing in the world. It's gross. Unless you're Taylor Swift sitting next to Travis Kelce, who's actually an NFL player while he plays whatever the NFL game is on a
3: PlayStation. Don't know anything.
2: It's gross. It's disgusting.
4: I mean, come on. I mean, yeah. I know it takes a lot of time, but you know, I don't play video games that often, really, ever. But from what I understand, almost half of all women play some form of a video game.
1: Mm-hmm.
4: Especially on the phone.
3: Yeah, I think women don't count the phone, but they should. Yes, 108 million adult men play video games around, and the biggest group is 30 to 49. So these are a lot of married people.
1: A lot of married people. I have to say, I don't understand the video game world.
4: But didn't you play Candy Crush?
1: No, I didn't.
4: Oh, you didn't?
1: No. However, well, that's okay. So my argument is I don't understand video games. I would not like it if my husband was gaming all the time.
4: Oh, yeah.
1: However, I love reality television.
3: You love Mahjong.
1: I love Mahjong. I mean, there are things that I'm really passionate about.
5: Drinking.
1: Drinking. I love drinking. The difference, I think, with video games is that all the other things I just mentioned can be interrupted. And then start, you know, like you can stop. Do what you're doing, stop, and then come back to it. I feel that when you are gaming, it's like
3: you better interrupt.
1: All consuming.
4: Oh, yeah. So
1: and
4: you're
1: it's
4: playing
1: hours and hours and
4: Mahjong,
1: hours.
4: Mahjong that you can pause.
1: Yeah. I mean, or you can.
4: But everybody
1: you finish
4: else
1: a
4: is
1: game,
4: sitting there waiting for you.
1: Yeah. I mean, but the games can go quickly, but it's also not like you. Yes, you have to play the game, but I feel like when you're doing video games, because you're connected to other people who maybe are not in the same room with you, it's something that you can just like.
3: Both my adult brothers play. They used to play every night.
1: Uh-huh.
3: Now, one of my brothers was single. The other one had kids. And, and he would wait till the kids were in bed and all that stuff, so he wouldn't interrupt anything.
1: Uh-huh.
3: And I just never did that. Like, growing up, I played video games. Like, if my kids want to play games, you know, there's some sports game. My son wants me to play games with him all the time. I play with him, like, once a week, and he just totally destroys me in whatever we're playing. But I don't judge that. That is, for them, that was, like, their release, their relief to, like, talk to their people. They're talking to some dude named Crotch Punch in Wisconsin. That's his name. Legit. Crotch Punch.
1: Yeah.
3: And they end up knowing all about their lives. But yeah, I mean, but then there's also things like.
4: So they're getting out and meeting new people.
3: Yeah, exactly. In this digital world. But like, and I'm not taking a shot at anybody. I don't want to get yelled at again today on the air.
4: We're going to have to deal with this all
1: day. Please don't.
3: Blaming the victim, of course.
1: Oh, boy.
3: Like Ben, not video games. Lots of golf.
1: Oh, yeah. And that's
3: a game.
1: And yes, and that is my, I think the part that does irritate me the most about golf, it's not that he's out. It's not that he's playing. It's not that he's getting, like if he's walking, getting the exercise or hanging out with his friends. I love that for him. I do. It is the thing I'm the most jealous of is it is uninterrupted.
3: Yes.
1: It is a full, like he can't just be like, okay, guys, I'll be right back in six, you know what I mean?
3: Right.
1: No, it's, you get that whole time. I got to pause my television show.
3: Right.
1: I got to, or whatever it is that I'm doing, I feel like everything that I'm doing can be interrupted, and it usually is.
3: Yeah.
1: And then I get jealous, and then I get spiteful.
3: Well, and then his thing is usually 4 or 5 hours.
1: Yes.
3: If you do 18, it's 4 or 5 hours. He ain't walking.
1: No. Sometimes sometimes he does. And then that's like, he feels good because he's exercised. He walks a lot.
4: Well, yeah. But I've seen women, you made a point saying, well, I can pause. I see women play Candy Crush, initial parent. You can't pause it.
1: People
4: you
1: are on
4: have
1: their
4: to finish that game.
1: Yeah, people are definitely on their phones. They're definitely playing their own games online. The idea of a man, a grown man, holing up in his house in the middle of the day gaming is unattractive.
3: Yeah, you think so?
1: The thought of it.
3: Yeah, well, I think there's stigma of a dude in his basement that's like disgusting.
1: Yes.
3: Playing, yeah, but it's
1: I don't really
3: so
1: get
3: many.
1: To talk because
5: and he's got a custom chair and he's got three screens around him.
3: He's got his headphones
5: and he's got his headphones on and he's got like a Camelback book bag on filled with Mountain Dew so he doesn't 100%. Have to get up to get his drink.
1: Yeah, there's nothing attractive
5: there's
1: about
5: Cheeto
1: that.
5: Dust on his hands. I know the stereotype you're putting out.
3: He's wearing an adult diaper so he doesn't have to get up.
1: Exactly. Yeah. But, and like do not even think about coming in that room and talking to him.
3: And then you hear the random like screaming of the F word, like when he gets eliminated in Fortnite or Call of Duty. Let's go to Helen. Helen, is it unattractive for men who play that play video games? Do you find them unattractive?
6: I find them very unattractive because they are so tuned out. They aren't listening. They're not looking at you. They're focused. And it makes you kind of feel like you're not even in the room. So, yeah, I think it's very unattractive.
4: Well, let me take the other side of that. Is it very unattractive when there's women or men, but a lot of times women are zoned out going through every single TikTok or Pinterest and everything out, zoned out at all given times when they're on their phone?
3: That's a good point.
6: Well, I can tell you the fact that I don't have any of those apps. So when I'm with my family, I'm with my family. So
4: well, I'm saying in general, you might be a
3: exception.
6: Well, no, I think it's ridiculous when you go to a restaurant and every single person at the table is on their phone.
3: Yeah.
6: Nobody's talking to each other. You know, everybody's just zoned in on their own thing, and I'm the only one sitting there going, "Could somebody talk to me?"
1: Yeah,
4: I agree.
6: Yeah, that would be nice.
3: Yeah.
1: And it's become such the norm. It's become, it is something that was considered so rude back in the day. Like, how dare you bring out your phone while everybody is sitting here talking and enjoying a meal? And then now it's like, you feel like you're the odd one out when you're not on it.
3: It'd be like in the 80s, and I don't think anyone ever did this, you go to have dinner and everyone just brings out the newspaper and opens it.
1: Yes. Well, that was considered rude. You know,
3: that's what I'm saying. You would never do that.

0: Jared and Katie in the morning, 107.5 KZL.
1: A woman is going viral on the internet for saying that men who play video games are unattractive and that it is a total turnoff. And she even goes as far to say that every woman thinks so, whether they admit it or not.
2: Yeah. All you guys who play video games where it's not their like number one pastime, and even for the dudes who are like, I gotta play Call of Duty every day, are those men gainfully employed? Are they successful? You just don't want a man who looks forward to escaping into an alternate reality for hours on end, where they are fully a different person, doing often like violent things. And like for the ones that do the sport ones, shouldn't you just like be out there playing the game? Go get a team together. Sweat a little. It's also the least sexy thing in the world. It's gross.
3: Well, and I think in this situation that she just mentioned, like if the man is playing games and you walk in and start talking while he's playing and you get mad that he's not paying attention, like wait for him. He's in the middle of something. If you were reading a book and I just walked up and started talking and you didn't instantly look at me, I'm not going to get mad at you because I interrupted the activity you were doing.
0: I agree with that because sometimes I'm bad with being on my phone and I've made all the mistakes and do all the things that are wrong. I get it. Maybe in the middle of you talking, I look down. But there's been times where I'm already on my phone and somebody starts talking to me. I didn't realize they're talking to me.
1: Uh-huh.
0: So yeah, you want to walk somebody reading a book and be like, why aren't you listening?
1: Yeah. Yeah. Well,
0: good point, Matt.
3: Yeah, it's not your fault.
4: Let me ask you something. If you come home, if let's say you
0: don't know
4: home,
0: what you've done.
1: you don't know.
4: Matt, if you come home and every single day somebody that you come out of work and every single day, let's say Hannah's reading a book the entire time and not engaging with you, that's a similar circumstance than being on your phone, not engaging with you. There's a time and a place maybe to read the book when you come home and you're talking, and even if you're talking, she's not still holding the book if she's engaging you. And then when you finish your sentence, she's back to the book and pulls it down. And when she has to say something to you, she's on the reading the book the whole time.
3: I agree with that 100%. If I get home and she's reading a book, and I'll say, hey, but if I see she's reading, I'll let her get to a stopping place before. Yeah.

0: then I try to engage.
1: But then when you engaged and you're talking or you're doing dinner, is she put the book back up at the table?
0: No, no, she wouldn't bring it to the table.
2: I mean, it depends on how good the book is.
0: It was funny. We were talking about an author I'd never heard of the other night, and she pointed to the book, which was on the dining room table while we were eating dinner. It was sitting right there.
2: You mean this one?
0: Yeah, this book, this author here.
3: Uh-huh. Matt's like, my pants have been off for 10 minutes. Put the book down.
0: But I think video games is just like any other hobby or thing that you're doing, whether it's watching a show on television. Like, I would know if I walked in the house and she's watching one of the 50 reality dating shows that she's watching. Hey, I'm going to be quiet and not bother her while she's doing this. Or if I need her attention, I'm going to say, hey, got to ask you something. Let me know when you get to a good stopping point.
2: That's a very mature take on it, though, because I think a lot of women feel, maybe I'll just speak for myself here, that I don't get the same luxury. That it's like, ma, Katie, ma. You know, it's like,
3: No, I can't watch shows when my kids are awake.
2: You don't get to have the same luxury of nobody can talk to me. I'm playing my game right now.
0: I'm the same way with games, though. Mm-hmm. I won't sit down and play a game I'm serious with until Wyatt goes to bed.
2: Yeah.
0: Because
3: there ain't no chance.
0: He has no interest in playing. The moment I pick up the Switch, what are you playing? Mm-hmm. I want to jump on. I want to play. Let me try that level.
3: And because they're young, they suck real bad. And you're
0: and I'm sitting there going, you've got to jump. The mushroom's gonna kill you.
3: You've ran into the same hole 7 times in a row.
0: Throw Mario's hat at the mushroom. Go, hurry.
1: Hey Matt, when you have come home before and Hannah is watching one of her 50 reality TV shows, like you said, at some point when you're home, let's say tonight, and she's watching, do you expect after the show is done for you guys to kind of engage together, or should she just keep watching it the whole time?
0: I think we would engage after it's over, and then if she really wanted to watch another episode, she would ask me, do you want to watch something? Or is there something we should watch together? And if the answer is no, or if I'm like, yeah, I can watch something on my phone, or I can play a game on my phone or something, then she'll turn on another episode and keep going. But it's the same thing for me. If I'm watching a show, because we don't have we're odd in this sense. We're a couple that doesn't have a lot of crossover in the television that we watch.
3: Oh.
0: The only thing that we really watch together are like reality competition shows like Survivor, Big Brother. Those are really
2: it. Pretty good.
0: I'm into different shows than she's into. It takes a while for us to find one either drama or sitcom that we want to watch together.
3: Yeah, I think
0: but at any given moment, I've got four and she's got four that we're watching independently.
3: And maybe, I don't know, Jason and I might be similar in this. Like, we'll watch a Vampire Diaries with our lady because if we're laying there in the bed, there's a better chance of some sexy time.
2: With the Vampire Diaries. Well,
3: would I watch it by myself? No. Or Pretty Little Liars? No. But like, they like it, we like it. It's time we're spending time together.
0: And there's times that I get invested in one of these couples from whatever show, Love is Blind, Love on the Spectrum, Married at First Sight. This tends to be what she watches.
3: Yeah.
0: What is it, Age of Attraction where you don't know the age until
2: so good.
0: I'll get invested passively.
3: Right.
0: So she'll be watching it intently. I'll get invested passively, and then I'll do the thing to her that I can't stand when people do to me is ask questions because I haven't been paying attention.
3: Like, well, is he 50? And you're like, that's just 4 episodes ago.
1: I've seen reels where all of a sudden, like, the woman starts watching some girly movie, and the guy's like, and then next thing you know, an hour later, the guy's like, wait, is she going to marry her or not?
2: That happens all the time.
0: That happens occasionally. And then I've also been asked to leave the room because I make disparaging comments about all the bachelorettes.
2: 100%. I've been like, Ben, just leave.
3: Right.
2: Get out. Because he'll be like, this is ridiculous. And I'm like, stop it. You're ruining my time.
0: She'll ask for my opinion on one of the bachelorette. Like, what do you think of her? And she's hot. She goes, you think she's hot?
2: Hot?
0: Like, yeah, she's hot. I get why she's still there. Yeah, she sucks. Yeah, she's rude. Yeah, she's hot. That's why she's still there.
2: Do you know, I did not remember because I think that since there's been some time in between the seasons and also, my memory's bad, but I was talking to Ben about season 2 of Running Point because
3: it's so good.
2: One episode away from being finished.
3: Me too.
2: He was like, we watched that whole first season together.
3: You cheater!
2: And I was like,
3: dirty skank. That's not fair.
0: How dare.
3: You can't do that.
2: So then I was like, you want to start over? I will watch episodes.
3: Do you think season 2 is better?
2: I do.
3: It's so good.
2: I do. Because also, though, I think it's because the characters have been established.
3: Yeah, they have.
2: I know who they are. I know what they're standing for. It is.
1: Do you go to bed watching TV with?
2: No.
1: Okay.
2: I do not. So I go to bed reading.
1: This happens often. Typically, Matt, I think that women control the remote more, at least in my household.
3: Yeah, I think that's somewhat the case.
1: And that's why we're watching Pretty Little Liars. Yeah. And then we're all of a sudden getting into it because it's passive watching. And then all of a sudden we're like, what's the next episode? But we really wouldn't want to be there in the first place. but
3: right.
1: This happens a lot. So she turned on Love is the Spectrum, the original one.
2: Mm-hmm.
1: And of course, we're watching the Australian one now. But the original one, and I'm like, oh, gosh, I'm not going to like this. Well, I loved it. And she fell asleep. I was up till 2 o'clock in the morning watching the whole thing. I couldn't stop. But then she wakes up like, are you kidding me?
2: Uh-huh.
1: Like, now I got to watch four episodes before. So it's like, is that, what do you typically do there? You're supposed to stop and like, be like hinging like a drug to watch the next one because she didn't watch
3: You're supposed to stop.
0: Yeah, you got to stop.
2: Or
0: maybe that's part of the reason we don't have a lot of crossover, because I don't think either of us have the impulse control to not progress.
3: No, ahead. When I've been in relationships, if we start a show that we agree are watching together, you can't watch that next episode.
0: You can't.
3: Now, there's some that's like, it's kind of one, those kind of floater shows, like we kind of watch it here and there. That's totally different, but that's a big rule. Like, no, you can't. Like, that's our show.
2: You have to decide that before?
3: Hey, do you want to watch this together?
2: Okay.
3: Are we watching this? Like, is this our new show? This is our new show. But if it's like one of these ones you kind of, you pick up here and there, what do you do here? This is another question. What do you do with Katie or Jason or Matt when you're dating somebody, you start a show and you break up, because that's my life, and you're halfway through the thing?
2: Oh, you just keep going.
0: It. You got to finish it.
2: You finish first.
3: But then I'm triggered by the show now.
2: Well, but you got to know.
3: Because I'm the P word.
2: But what? You got to know.
3: Well, the government released a bunch of UFO files from the past 50 years. We have the latest on that. Plus, somebody made an observation. There's a type of person that aliens have not abducted. That's next, Jared and Katie in the morning.
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3: Government released UFO files from the past 50 years. We'll get into that. Plus, the one type of person aliens have never abducted. That's next.

0: Jeard and Katie in the morning, 107.5 KZL. The government released a batch of UFO files, and what?
1: They were. I mean, it was like all this hype. You know how we love UFOs. We love to talk about it. And then when I saw them, I was like, big whoop.
2: This is the first batch. They have more to come.
1: Well, they should have started out big.
3: They should have started out
1: with showing me a freaking alien, and I would have been, then I'd be like, okay, I'm
2: UFO, not alien.
1: Whatever. Whatever it was, I think this is what you've got.
0: Well, no, I mean, and the data spans from the 40s to late 2025, and they showed one, probably the most interesting one, was in the Middle East, an eight-pointed star-shaped object with a visible tail.
1: Uh-huh.
3: Oh, yeah, it was moving all around, right?
1: Yeah.
0: But why can't they ever get anything in HD?
1: I don't know.
0: They can call from the moon, but they can't get a good freaking picture of space. No, well, this was 2013.
1: Yeah.
3: Oh, that was 2013?
1: That
3: is
1: one
3: this
1: was.
3: The one where it like it moved in a way, though, is eerie, though. If it was a spaceship, it almost looked like a starship.
0: Yes.
3: It moved in a way that is not normal and quickly, but there was like a smoke trail behind it. Now, that could be also something to do with Earth that we don't know about.
1: Sure.
3: But it's definitely something. I always think there's something.
1: I think that there was also in part of the UFO files that were released, it was Buzz Aldrin said something about seeing a very bright light while he was in a space, like up in space. He saw a very bright, unidentified light. But I thought.
0: Yeah, I was like, that's just the light from the movie studio where they filmed it, fake the moon.
1: Stop it. Stop it.
0: No, they did have that. Apollo missions, NASA files from Apollo 12 and 17. Detailed reports of particles and flashes of light in a triangular formation of three dots in the lunar sky. And they showed that. That was kind of cool because I think, though, at least what I thought I saw was like it was the surface of the moon and then something in the distance, you know, with light.
3: To back Jared up a little bit here.
1: Oh.
3: Not on the moon theory.
1: Okay.
3: But here's my conspiracy.
0: Okay. Let's go.
3: All right. One, if there was really something that would cause complete panic throughout the world, they can say they're releasing all the batches, but they could hold
1: something
3: back.
1: They're going to hold it back,
0: right?
3: The second thing is they haven't released like footage of aliens in it if they have. They're calling it UFOs.
1: Mm-hmm.
3: So if UFO is just an object that you don't know what it is, it could be explained. And also, isn't that, where's that place?
0: Area 51?
1: Yeah,
3: is it Area 51? I mean, they didn't really say anything of that.
1: Mm-mm. No, we don't hear anything from there. I did get a little tipsy. And then I started going down the rabbit hole. Like when all of this was released, got a little tipsy. And then I thought to myself, what if there are aliens, you know, where people just living in, on other planets and they're reporting on us?
0: Oh, yeah.
1: Like when our spaceship just went up and around the moon, they're like, oh, UFO spotted, but they're somewhere else reporting it just like we are.
3: It could be.
0: I would think so.
1: I would too, but we do have no idea that they're there having their own news stations and having a having their own DJ who's like, not really that big of a deal. You know?
3: But you're assuming that they are similar to us.
1: No, I have no idea. I'm just saying just if it were the equivalent somewhere, whatever that equivalent is, it's happening.
3: No, I get that.
1: What we're doing is making news somewhere.
0: It's a UFO for them.
1: Yeah.
0: We're UFO.
1: Mm-hmm.
0: Yeah,
3: yeah, I can see that. But don't you think we could either be way more sophisticated or we're like an ant that has no idea what's going on.
1: Or something we can't even comprehend at all.
3: Well, did you see, Jared, you see the one, did you have the video files up?
0: No, but
3: there's a one where, it reminds me, I always refer back to the movie Contact.
1: Oh.
3: If you see like the whole smoke moving, not the Starship one, that could be life, but we, like you just said, can't comprehend. That could be way more intelligent than us.
1: Sure.
3: I mean, it's just like I always say, is like in the air, there are radio waves that control Wi-Fi. It controls TVs. You can send a picture. You can send sound through the air.
1: Mm-hmm.
3: I don't know who the hell knew that all of a sudden had really good eyes and could see all these fibers in the air, but it's still hard to comprehend.
0: Yeah.
3: If you think about it, how do we send video or computer or Wi-Fi or radio? How do we send that through the air and and you can't see them?
1: I have no idea.
3: Right.
0: Yeah, and they're like,
1: we'll put up a metal tower
0: and we'll be able to capture it and send it out to a bunch of people.
1: Uh-huh.
0: Here's the one
3: that's the creepiest.
0: That's the creepy, yeah.
3: It looks like the video game dugout, but
0: yeah. And some of them are like, can they not get anything better? Well, that's a space shuttle looking thing right there.
3: Well, they said that with the space shuttle, they saw some other thing. But weren't most of the things that were spotted in other countries?
0: Yes.
1: Mm-hmm.
0: And though, so now they're saying they're going to work with Japan and Europe and different, and they're getting together like a team, some collaboration where they...
1: The Avengers.
0: The Avengers,
1: they're getting
0: that's
1: the Avengers from all the different... Uh-huh.
0: Yeah, from space and Thor and Loki and all them. They'll be there. Yeah, but they're going to all kind of get together and start releasing more and more. Then, of course, this is the thing going on now that is... We have to mention this. Anytime there's any story about anything and it's not the Epstein files...
1: Oh, yeah.
0: The conspiracy theories, distraction.
1: Yeah, 100%, don't you think?
0: Like, where's the Epstein files?
1: Why can't we just release it all? Release all of it. If you stop hiding it, then we can't bring it up anymore.
0: No, when I watched the roast with Kevin Hart, somebody made a joke about how Chelsea Handler was at one of the Epstein... with Epstein one time and said... He goes, I think it's Shane Gillis, said... And it was a party with seven people. It was Epstein, her, and he like named. Uh-huh. He's like, that wasn't an accidental party. And then Kevin Hart was at one of the parties, apparently, and he addressed that. It was pretty funny. So Epstein came up a lot during the Kevin Hart roast.
1: I believe, yeah.
3: Do you ever think, you know how we were talking about snakes before? And certain snakes, when cornered, bite? What if we're playing with fire and kind of, you know, jabbing these other possible aliens or UFOs, and they're like, you know what, screw you. And they just swallow the earth.
1: Don't you think that that would be the American way?
0: Yeah, it would be. It would be. Like, we'll be more alien than you.
1: Yeah. We're the ones poking the bear.
0: Yeah. And I think if they did do that, it'd be over quick.
3: Yeah.
1: We would hope so.
0: It'd be over quick.
1: Oh, my gosh.
0: Swallowed.
1: Yeah.
0: Yeah. Well, there's a comedian that kind of pointed out there's one type of person that, as far as he's concerned, has not been abducted by aliens. And he gives the reason why.
4: That's how we know that aliens are smarter than us as humans. Aliens have never abducted a kid. You've never seen that on the news, right? You've never seen a little kid going, I was in my daddy's truck. It's always the dad with the mullet going, I was in my truck. I'd love to be in the UFO and the picture they were going to take, you know? Let's take the little one. No, he'll spill his juice box in our control panel. We'll never get home. Let's take the bigger one with the short hair here and the long hair here. His brain is working so hard it can't even distribute hair correctly. He is obviously their leader. And then he gets up and is like, you guys ain't gonna believe this. Like, we messed up. Send him back, but stick something up his soul first. That's how aliens do it.
0: How come it is always like, but then again, alien sightings have been all across the world, but it seems like in America, it's always a redneck.
1: Always. Yeah. I don't know why.
0: Why is that?
1: Maybe.
0: You never hear somebody's like, oh, I'm a lawyer and I got abducted. It's always some redneck that gets abducted.
1: Yeah. It was pretty interesting to hear Buzz Aldrin say that there was something, but he says that there's something, but it doesn't go into what the something is.
0: Yeah, what is the something?
1: Yeah.
0: And he said there's been pilots for years and years and years that have seen things that they cannot explain. You know, things flying diagonally, you know, things that it's almost they're skipping, like they'll see it in a distance and all of a sudden it's right in front of them and then it leaves. They're like,
1: what
0: it's
1: was
0: like,
1: that?
0: That's impossible as far as what we know.
1: And then we feel insane and you think, I don't want to be the one to report this.
0: Right.
1: Because they're going to think I'm insane.
0: And they've shown video. There is a video out there that came out before where it's something that comes out of the water and then just... like super fast, some huge thing comes out of the water and it's gone in 2 seconds, like some sort of UFO or ship.
1: I do believe that sort of thing too. Yeah. I believe in like the really big Loch Ness monster.
0: Yeah, you really? I used to be obsessed with the Loch Ness monster.
1: I know, me too. When we were in school,
0: it was on Unsolved Mysteries a lot too.
1: Yes, yeah. I don't know necessarily that it's a monster. I think it's something that we just haven't identified or we can't find or whatever. But in the ocean, we're always finding new species. Always,
0: are we?
1: Yes. All the time.
3: Wasn't there a monster, Goliath? I just learned about this.
1: Not familiar with Goliath?
0: Goliath in the scriptures? He was just tall.
3: Yeah. I thought he was monster beast looking.
0: No, just tall.
3: Okay.
0: Yeah. You're learning.
1: Mm-hmm.
3: Goliath.
0: Well, yeah, I said.
3: Okay, that didn't spell right.
0: I said Beluga Heights earlier.
1: You didn't say that.
0: Beluga. It happens.
1: Learning. Teachable moments.
0: Yeah.
1: Learning moments.
0: David and Goliath. So you'd be like David. He was this normal size, smaller person. And, you know, and then Goliath was the leader of the Philistine army and challenged him to a fight. And they're like, there's no way this little, you know, shepherd boy can beat Goliath and his army. And he got his little slingshot out and said, swam.
5: Got him.
1: Were you just talking about Goliath?
0: You're talking about show.
3: It was a series, but I'm just trying to see. Oh, okay. I thought he was a lot taller, but I guess this Goliath No, why does it say Prophet Muhammad? I don't know what the hell I'm on.
1: I don't either.
0: So it was a TV show. Yeah. Goliath is a TV show with Billy Bob Thornton. I don't think we're talking about that, are you?
3: Yeah. No. Okay.
5: Jason, good news. You keep talking like this, you'll be the one abducted.
3: Yeah. I should have been, now that I look at this, I should be been born back then because everybody was shorter.
6: Yeah. Mm-hmm.
3: I guess over the time we've grown, 5'7 was the estimate. Back then it was like 5'3. Oh my gosh, I could be tall.
1: Yeah. Maybe one day in the future you will be if we lived. You have your head cryogenically frozen like you want to.
3: You never know.
0: Yeah, maybe it'll reverse. Matt would know this. I wish I had the in to play it, but Shane Gillis does a whole thing about George Washington.
5: Oh, yeah.
0: And it's freaking hilarious. It's one of the funniest stand-ups about like history that you'll ever hear. Just put Shane Gillis, George Washington. But he talks about how he was like 6'2 and kind of had like fiery red hair that's like, you know, you see the white wig.
1: Yeah, which is like not at all how he's
0: and
1: portrayed.
0: And he had like horse and donkey teeth. Like the actual teeth.
1: Wooden teeth.
0: Mm-hmm. Wooden teeth, lead teeth. He had slave teeth. They said he had lead teeth. He said he had a bunch of, so he's like going crazy. He's 6'2", which would be like 6'10 now.
1: Yeah.
0: So no wonder the British were scared of him. Yeah. He's like, let's kill him all.
5: You got this monster coming at you. You're going to run away.
1: And also, you know they had to stink.
0: Oh,
1: you know they had to stink.
0: Absolutely. Yeah. Well, gas.

0: Jared and Katie in the morning, 107.5 KZL. As you know, I love the environment. That's why I have another fully electric car, and the rest of you gas-guzzling morons don't.
1: Okay. I don't know why you have to be so rude, because first of all, the only reason that you got
0: the
1: your dumb Tesla.
0: Part?
1: Yeah.
0: Oh, did I say that?
2: The moron part.
1: That you got a Tesla is for your quote, butterfly doors, because you didn't even know they were called Falcon doors.
0: Yeah,
1: dummy.
0: My bad.
1: The dummy.
0: Yeah, well, you're the one with the largest SUV I've ever seen in my life.
2: Overall, it probably is.
1: Such an exaggerator.
3: You used to drive an Expedition.
1: You did too, which is larger than my car.
0: You know, intelligence is getting new information and changing. And so I had a huge Expedition.
1: When does that start for you?
0: I don't know. Probably after I die, I'm sure. But drive the Goliath of SUVs.
2: I know, you save a lot of money on gas with the Tesla, but I think overall, everything that happened, it was a very expensive investment.
0: No, I was spending
2: the car crash, that gap.
0: That's not because you had an electric car.
1: Just remember, you started this. Started this with your moron conversation, your moron talk. So you're going to get it.
0: Fired, but yeah. Uh-huh. But you know, since you guys don't love the environment, and
1: Jared,
0: that,
1: you remember how you littered, and I made you go out and pick up our trash to your litter
0: 20
1: song
0: 20 years ago.
1: So I guarantee you still do it.
0: I guarantee I don't. I don't.
1: You can't even look at me straight
3: public
1: in the
3: shaming.
1: Eye. Look at you.
0: No,
1: look at you.
3: It took
1: you
3: the public shaming.
1: And your own daughter called in and said that you threw something out of the... Remember, she called in and you were like, she told everybody that you threw a
0: that
1: McDonald's...
0: That 10 years ago.
1: Jared.
0: 20 years ago.
3: Your daughter didn't call in 20 years ago.
1: No,
3: your daughter's
1: didn't.
3: In high school.
1: Yeah.
0: No, she called. She was in the womb when she called. My point is, gas prices are really high and I feel bad for you guys.
1: Yeah, it's not fun.
0: It's not fun.
1: It's not fun at all.
0: It's not what I voted for, Jason.
1: Yeah, Jason.
0: Call your boy.
1: Yeah.
0: Call your boy.
1: Remember that time where everyone was like, gas prices and eggs are going to be down so low. It's going to be basically free.
2: Here we are. I just bought like 5 dozen eggs for $12. But I will say.
3: Money bags.
1: Yeah, seriously.
2: I will.
3: Your wealth is showing.
1: Yeah. Why do you need that many eggs?
2: Because we go through a lot of eggs and I want to save money by buying a lot of them. But.
3: He was making a lotte.
2: I will tell you this. It's worth the short-term price for not having your country blown up. Okay, go ahead, John.
0: All right. Sorry I brought it up. But gas prices are so high, you know, because people used to siphon gas, which is old school.
1: Which is crazy to me that you are willing to risk getting gas into your mouth. Like, I just can you imagine where your brain is to think this is a good idea?
0: Right. That's some desperation right there. Now, because the technology, most of the gas things are locked unless you get into the car. So thieves are drilling into your gas tank and then stealing your gas, which is going to cost you a boatload of money to fix.
4: You stole 5 gallons of gas times five. That's $25. But in reality, that cost me $2,500. This neighbor here and these neighbors here were thinking about getting cameras now. You know, that's an added cost.
5: On the smaller stuff, it's upwards of $1,500 just for the tank. And labor alone is not cheap either. Keep following the manufacturer recommended specifications for what they can put in for fuel and keep just driving, stay away from high crime areas. That's really about the best you can do.
2: I used to siphon my fish tank. And sometimes
1: that's
2: the fish,
1: his problem. You have algae in your head.
2: The fish was
1: eating your brain.
3: Was it salt water?
2: It was crudded. There was poop in it. I did it, and sometimes it went in my mouth. I just spit it out.
0: Why were you doing
1: that? You can't handle a little cheese and mayonnaise.
2: Oh, I couldn't handle it. Trust me.
0: He can't have Mexican corn. Right. But
2: that was when I was a kid.
1: That is so disgusting.
2: I know it was. That's not a lot. Well, nowadays Matt came over and gave me this tube.
0: Not this Matt.
3: Not me.
2: Yeah, Matt.
3: I gave you a tube.
1: You gave him a tube?
2: You bought a tube for the. You had to drain my basketball.
0: Whoa, drain
1: draining
0: your what?
1: Tubes. Oh,
0: drain your balls.
2: And you can siphon it with not
3: so
2: your
3: long
2: mouth.
3: Ago, I forgot.
2: It's like a suction thing.
1: Oh.
3: Yeah.
0: Oh, okay.
3: Jason was giving me his basketball goal, the old one, and I needed to get the water out of it. So
0: I bought a
3: manual siphon to get the water out so that I could transport it.
0: So you had to suck it out or you used
3: a pump? No, it's a manual pump.
1: Okay.
0: Oh, pump. Mm-hmm. Okay, I got you.
3: Yep.
1: We've come a long way from having to stick your mouth on it.
2: I did go in there and I just spit it out.
0: Yeah, I believe you. Well, and that's the thing about, you know, my luck would be even with electric cars, somebody would think it's a gas car and still drill into the side of it.
1: 100%.
0: And it'd go right into like the electrical part. Like it'll be $50,000 to fix. I'm like, the car's like worth 20.
1: That's just the way it goes.
0: Yeah. But anyway, so hopefully the prices come down because a lot of travel seasons are probably only going to go up, and that's rough.
1: And then your summer vacations are coming. Oh, my.
0: How much did it cost you to fill up, Katie?
1: Oh, I just did. Well, I have the fuel points, you know.
0: Yeah.
1: I spent a lot of money at the grocery store to get those fuel points. It was $70.
0: Okay.
1: And that was almost a full tank of gas, $70. Yeah.
0: And what you're, you have a snow car now, Jason, so.
2: I go to Costco or Sam's because it requires premium fuel.
3: Yeah, yours and has to have the fancy
2: my
3: fuel.
2: Tank is, my tank is smaller, but I get really good gas mileage with the snow car.
3: Sounds like you're defending yourself in bed.
1: How many?
2: 60 to 65.
0: It's really small, but
3: it's small, but it performs well.
0: It's very efficient and very small.
3: Size doesn't matter on this tank.
1: It doesn't go very long, but.
2: You said good mileage.
0: 50 bucks. Yeah. What do you got? 10 gallons? 15 gallons?
2: I think like 14, but
0: yeah.
2: I mean, it goes like 35, 36 That's miles good. Per gallon. I mean, it's just a smaller, lighter car.
0: And Matt?
3: I don't know the last time I got a full tank because I will drive by gas stations and if I see it in the low fours or upper threes, I just fill up regardless of where I'm at.
0: Oh, I got you.
3: So the last time I filled up is probably close to 60.
0: Yeah.
2: It's have you noticed major differences? Like I'll see it for $4.25 and the next gas is like $3.99. I'm like, what is going on?
1: Even that's across why the street from each other.
3: I could have 3/4 of a tank and if I see it for $3.99, I'm like, topping off.
0: Yeah, and then with electric, it depends. It adds like $60 to $80 a month to your electric bill. But I don't know. When the range gets bigger, I think everyone's gonna have electric cars at some point. All right, Josie, she's next. 107.5 KZL.

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107.5 KZL. I'm Josie. I hope you had a great Mother's Day yesterday, a great weekend. Hey, coming up at 12:15, I have a chance for you to win meet and greet passes to hang out with Jason Derulo.

FIFA World Cup opening ceremonies happening June 12th, and we have big names that'll be performing at the opening ceremonies. Katy Perry, as well as Future, Lisa, and Tyla, all going to be performing. 107.5 KZL.

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The Social Security Administration has revealed the most popular American baby names in 2025, and they are, for girls, Sophia, Amelia, Emma, Charlotte, number one, Olivia, for the seventh year in a row. For boys, Henry, Theodore, Oliver, Noah, and Liam at number one for the seventh year in a row. 107.5 KZL.

107.5 KZL weather. Not going to get any warmer today. It's going to be chilly. Rainy later, 66. Tonight, 45. Tomorrow, sunshine, 73. Don't.

Some people view public school teachers as free babysitters, but this is insane. Some schools across the country reporting that kids are showing up to kindergarten and they're not potty trained yet. Schools are sending them home, saying, no, parents, you handle it. 107.5 KZL.

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Jason Derulo going to be stopping by the 107.5 KZL Studios on Wednesday. 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It's Olivia Rodrigo.

world were mine. If you didn't get through a moment ago, to be the winner to meet Jason Derulo later this week at the 107.5 KZL Studios, Jason Goodman has another chance for you coming up around 4:45.

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1: 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Tonight, 45. Tomorrow, sunshine and 73. 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

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She's in the news today because she's suing Samsung for $15 million for using her likeness on their TV boxes without her permission. Yeah, you can't do that.

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1: 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Imagine finding out that the lead singer of the Rolling Stones is a fan of yours. Yeah, Mick Jagger says he's been a huge fan of Zara Larsson's for the last 8 years. It's Midnight Sun.

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The Roast of Kevin Hart has debuted on Netflix. I am hearing it's fabulous. I've not had a chance to watch it yet. Chelsea Handler was there. Of course, Dwayne The Rock Johnson absolutely roasted Kevin Hart. He and Cat Williams squashed some beef during his roast, which is good. And Tom Brady, former NFL star, surprised everybody by showing

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1: 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I think this is adorable, although I would not get it tattooed on the back of my knee because, ouch. Rihanna had her three kids, an 8-month-old, 2-year-old, and 4-year-old, scribble on some paper, and she took that scribble and made it a tattoo. 107.5 KZL.

You lost weight? You want to keep it off? A new study says you should aim to walk 8,500 steps a day to keep it off. That's the magic number. 107.5 KZL.

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He just sold his company for $1.7 billion. And he took $240 million of that and gifted it to his employees. They're getting six-figure bonuses. The only stipulation to receive the money is they have to remain with the company for 5 years.

107.5 KZL with your weather. We got rain moving through the triad. Scattered showers. 66 is the high with wind. Tonight, 45. Tomorrow, sunshine, 73. 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

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I'm Josie, and I'm going to hand things off to Jason Goodman and get out of here. Coming up at 4:45, Jason Goodman has another chance for you to win those meet-and-greet passes with Jason Derulo later this week at the 107.5 KZL.

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0: 1075 KZL. I'm Jason Goodman. Sarah and Clemens, you got some good news on a Monday.
1: So my friend is getting married and she's having a pretty lavish wedding. And I'm so happy to hear this week she has decided not to have a bridal party.
0: And why is that good?
1: I don't have to buy a dress. I don't have to do all the extras. And I am so happy. That is the last thing I needed. And I was going to have a really hard time saying no. So I get to go to the wedding, just have a good time, and it's going to be so much better.

Kraft Mac and Cheese is teaming up with ramen. That's right. It's basically pasta with chicken-flavored ramen. I remember eating a lot of both of those in college. They were so cheap. It's 107.5 KZL.

hang out with Jason Derulo. He's coming to Greensboro just to hang out at the studio, and you can be a part of it, you and a friend. When you hear me play a Jason Derulo song, that's when you want to call in and win. 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

Olivia Rodrigo going on tour, and she has two dates in North Carolina at the Spectrum Center in Charlotte, back-to-back, October 7th and October 8th. 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

0: 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How was your Mother's Day yesterday?
1: Oh my gosh, my husband, he bought me, supposedly, this giant screen TV.
0: Wow, what's wrong with that?
1: First of all, he knows I do not watch TV, so I know that this is for him.
0: It's still a nice gift, isn't it?
1: I mean, really? I mean, the gift is for him completely. It's so

0: 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I'm Jason Goodman. Jessica in Burlington, what did you get for Mother's Day yesterday from your husband?
1: Oh my gosh. I got a multi-pack of hiking boot shoelaces.
0: Oh, a multi-pack.
1: I got like 6 pairs.
0: Let me guess, you don't even hike.
1: No. I mean, we do hike. But seriously, for Mother's Day, that's what you get me? Shoelaces?

0: KZL, Lori in Oak Ridge. How was your Mother's Day yesterday?
1: My husband forgot to get me a gift.
0: Ooh, that's not good.
1: He just didn't have the time.
0: Did you ask him about it?
1: I kind of waited. I was like, oh, maybe he'll do it at dinner time. And I was just like, are you kidding?

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1: Mick Jagger from the Rolling Stones, I guess he's in his 80s, apparently loves Zara Larsson. He's been a fan of hers for a half a decade. Zara Larsson now. 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

0: 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I'm Jason Goodman, caller from Asheboro.
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0: 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I'm Jason Goodman, Cassidy in Kernersville. You had a rough day today?
1: I tend to run on E because I'm always looking for the cheapest gas. I refuse to pay. I passed up every one of the gas stations. They were just too high in prices, and I was trying to go to the one that I knew was cheapest. And lo and behold, I ran out of gas.
0: Oh gosh, that was probably way more expensive for you.
1: Yeah, I had an Uber.

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Morgan Wallen at 107.5 KZL recently walked out with Caitlin Clark. They do kind of a walk out when he's in concert. Caitlin Clark is the awesome female basketball player that plays pro. I'm Jason Gibbon. I got to go. 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

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You can meet him. We'll put you on the guest list when you hear a Jason Derulo song that's coming up sometime before 8. Be caller 15.

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You are listening for any Jason Derulo song to play, and it's going to play in less than 4 minutes. I'll just tell you that right now to get on the guest list to meet him when he stops by here on Wednesday. So get ready and be caller 15 when you hear that. Here's Zara Larsson.

0: 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We've been giving away passes all day. Hello.
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